0: Korea has not been a threat, even as military experts say that North Korea has been providing Iran with missiles. Iran now announcing bounties on the heads of U.S. soldiers, $30,000 dead or alive. Democrats in Washington are calling for an investigation into conditions on board the USS Abraham Lincoln, deployed in the Middle East for more than 200 days. Senator Ruben Gallego was a Marine in Iraq.
1: There's a deep mistrust of this leadership. The Secretary of Defense is absolutely not qualified to be leading the Department of Defense.
0: He was on ABC's This Week. Hamas, long considered a threat, a terror group by the U.S., sat down today with President Trump's son-in-law, Jared Kushner. The AP saying they met for 2 hours in Egypt. This is ABC News.
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5: Here's your Q104 forecast. A heat advisory continues until 9 p.m. tonight. Slight chance for storms tonight. Otherwise, partly cloudy skies. Lows dip down to about 72. Southwest winds around 5 miles an hour. Sunshine mixed with clouds at times, with fog in spots early tomorrow. Slight chance of thunderstorms. Daytime highs approaching 88. That's your local forecast update. I'm meteorologist Ray Miller from the Q104 Weather Center. Currently, it's 90 degrees.
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0: Tastes so good. Latest one from Niall Horan, of course, of One Direction fame. Hope your weekend's treating you well. We'll hear from Dolores O'Riordan and the Cranberries in just a couple with a song we know and love, and Teddy Swims with his latest one.
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0: No real surprise that he got a boost from his inclusion in the World Cup festivities this year. That's happened to a lot of artists. Justin Bieber and Daisies. 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
3: Here's your Q104 forecast. A heat advisory continues until 9 p.m. tonight. Slight chance for storms tonight. Otherwise, partly cloudy skies. Lows dip down to about 72. Southwest winds around 5 miles an hour. Sunshine mixed with clouds at times, with fog in spots early tomorrow. Slight chance of thunderstorms. Daytime highs approaching 88. That's your local forecast update. I'm meteorologist Ray Miller from the Q104 Weather Center. Right now, 84.
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0: and country, working alongside Taylor Hill there and his World on Fire. Chapel Roan in the minutes to come, and we'll hear from the Fray as well.
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2: ABC News, I'm Wayne Cabot. Military experts say North Korea is giving Iran missiles, but President Trump says North Korea has been, quote, unthreatening and respectful while he's been president. Tonight, he's ordering Defense Secretary Hegseth to pull back joint exercises with South Korea. Planned for this week, the order coming as Iran announces bounties of $30,000 on the heads of U.S. soldiers. Paradise is on pause in Hawaii.
3: Lala turning deadly, pummeling the Hawaiian Islands with torrential rains, life-threatening high surf, and damaging winds. At least one person killed in a car accident on hard-hit Big Island, where some areas have been inundated with more than 30 inches of rain.
2: ABC's Melissa Adan on the Big Island. The Trump administration says that it will offer assistance where needed. Floods killing a seventh person in Indiana this week, a 31-year-old in Henry County. And now San Diego County reporting a new brush fire with zero containment so far. This is ABC News.
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10: Here's your Q104 forecast. A heat advisory continues until 9 p.m. tonight. Mainly clear sky tonight with a slight chance of thunderstorms. Lows dip down to about 72. Southwest winds around 5 miles an hour. Slight chance of thunderstorms with fog early tomorrow. High temperatures reach up to 88. Sunshine mixed with clouds at times. That's your local forecast update. I'm meteorologist Ray Miller from the Q104 Weather Center. Right now, it's 82 degrees.
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0: That song holds the record for the longest climb from the bottom of the Hot 100 to number one. Took over a year to make it to the summit. Glass Animals and Heat Waves. Taylor Swift on the way. Something from the soundtrack to a film that has now crossed the $1 billion mark at the box office. Toy Story 5.
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0: When the year began, I was not expecting new music from Hilary Duff in 2026, but here we are. Latest effort right there is called Mature. David Guetta, Teddy Swims, Tones and I in the minutes to come, and we'll bring you something from Dua Lipa as well.
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3: Here's your Q104 forecast. Slight chance of thunderstorms tonight, otherwise mainly clear. Lows dip down to about 72, winds out of the southwest, around 5 miles an hour. A mix of clouds and sun with fog. Early tomorrow, slight chance for storms. Daytime highs approaching 88. Partly cloudy tomorrow night, slight chance for storms. Lows dip down to about 68. That's your local forecast update. I'm meteorologist Ray Miller from the Q104 Weather Center. Currently, it's 82 degrees.
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0: 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Prizes will not be mailed or delivered. Any winner under the age of 18 must be accompanied by a parent or legal guardian. No trade or cash equivalent will be awarded for any contest prize. 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
1: ABC News, I'm Wayne Cabot. President Trump ordering the Pentagon to cut back this week's planned joint military exercises in South Korea, saying the exercises are hostile to North Korea, which he says has been unthreatening and respectful while he's been in the White House. It's also retribution for South Korea not helping him fight his war against Iran. His son-in-law, Jared Kushner, is to meet tomorrow with Israel's prime minister and met today with the leader of Hamas in Egypt, says the AP. Iran putting bounties on the heads of U.S. soldiers, $30,000, dead or alive. The reason U.S. troops at sea are being stretched so thin is because Iran has destroyed so many U.S. bases where the carriers normally stop, says the former Joint Chiefs Chairman Admiral Mike Mullen on ABC's This Week.
2: Obviously, these assets is hugely concerning, so there just isn't an easy place to go in terms of a port visit.
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7: Here's your Q104 forecast. Slight chance of thunderstorms tonight, otherwise mainly clear. Lows dip down to about 72, winds out of the southwest, around 5 miles an hour. A mix of clouds and sun with fog. Early tomorrow, slight chance for storms. Daytime highs approaching 88. Partly cloudy tomorrow night, slight chance for storms. Lows dip down to about 68. That's your local forecast update. I'm meteorologist Ray Miller from the Q104 Weather Center. Right now, 77.

0: That song now holds the record for the most weeks at number one by a solo female artist on the Hot 100, excluding Christmas songs. Ella Langley, Choosin' Texas. Country star by trade with a big crossover success. Katy Perry is on the way.
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0: My favorite term of endearment for the ladies, baby doll, that is Dominic Fike. Lola Young is on the way. Song she says existed as a breakup demo for a very long time. It has since become much more than that. And we'll toss in something from Rihanna, too.
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3: Here's your Q104 forecast. Slight chance of thunderstorms tonight, otherwise mainly clear. Lows dip down to about 72. Winds out of the southwest, around 5 miles an hour. A mix of clouds and sun with fog. Early tomorrow, slight chance for storms. Daytime highs approaching 88. Partly cloudy tomorrow night, slight chance for storms. Lows dip down to about 68. That's your local forecast update. I'm meteorologist Ray Miller from the Q104 Weather Center. Right now, 77.
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0: host. It is Justin Bieber as we make your weekend sound great. Coming up, a song that took basically no time to weave its way into the pop culture fabric. 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
1: ABC News, I'm Wayne Cabot. President Trump ordering the Pentagon to pull back on joint military exercises on the North Korean peninsula. Trump punishing South Korea for not helping his war against Iran. Also appeasing North Korea.
2: Citing his, quote, very good relationship with North Korea's supreme leader, Kim Jong-un. Trump also says the long-standing enemy has been unthreatening and respectful towards America during his presidency.
1: ABC's Andrea Fujii. The AP reporting President Trump's son-in-law, Jared Kushner, met in Egypt today with the leader of Hamas, a day before his scheduled meeting with Israel's prime minister. The trial against Tupac Shakur's accused killer begins in the morning in Las Vegas. On trial, Dwayne Davis, one-time South L.A. gang leader, known as Keefe D. Spider-Man Brand New Day is the highest grossing release ever for Sony and the second fastest film to earn $2 billion worldwide, doing it in three weekends. This is ABC News.
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6: Here's your Q104 forecast. Slight chance of thunderstorms overnight. Otherwise, mainly clear skies. Lows dip down to about 72. Southwesterly winds around 5 miles an hour. Slight chance of thunderstorms with fog in spots early Monday. Daytime highs approaching 88. Sunshine mixed with clouds at times. Slight chance for storms Monday night. Lows around 68. Partly cloudy skies. That's your local forecast update. I'm meteorologist Ray Miller from the Q104 Weather Center. Right now, 77.
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3: Here's your Q104 forecast. Slight chance of thunderstorms overnight, otherwise mainly clear skies. Lows dip down to about 72. Southwesterly winds around 5 miles an hour. Slight chance of thunderstorms with fog in spots early Monday. Daytime highs approaching 88. Sunshine mixed with clouds at times. Slight chance for storms Monday night, lows around 68. Partly cloudy skies. That's your local forecast update. I'm meteorologist Ray Miller from the Q104 Weather Center. Right now, 77.
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0: 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I'm Steve Brewer. 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
1: ABC News, I'm Wayne Cabot. It runs out Monday, the U.S.-Iran Memorandum of Understanding. Neither side expressing interest in an agreement both sides have violated. Unclear what's next for the Strait of Hormuz, which President Trump says America intends to own. International crude higher back near 90. Gas prices up about a nickel in the last week. Iran's destruction of U.S. bases, where aircraft carriers normally stop, has troops fatigued, says former Joint Chiefs Chairman Mike Mullen on ABC's This Week.
2: Those places where we normally would go for some rest and relaxation, they weren't usable. So the planning with respect to that, I think you had to adjust on the fly, and it became very, very difficult to find a place to do that. So basically, you end up staying at sea.
1: President Trump telling the Pentagon to scale back military exercises with South Korea. This is ABC News.
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6: Here's your Q104 forecast. Slight chance of thunderstorms overnight. Otherwise, mainly clear skies. Lows dip down to about 72. Southwesterly winds around 5 miles an hour. Slight chance of thunderstorms with fog in spots early Monday. Daytime highs approaching 88. Sunshine mixed with clouds at times. Slight chance for storms Monday night. Lows around 68. Partly cloudy skies. That's your local forecast update. I'm meteorologist Ray Miller from the Q104 Weather Center. Right now, 77.
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Teddy Swims, Mr. Know-It-All. I'm Bolognese Francine Marconi. I don't know. I don't trust anyone who replies, ha-ha, and nothing else.

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0: 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I only sit on the edge of the bed to take my shoes off and then wake up 2 hours later.
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2: Here's your Q104 forecast. Slight chance of thunderstorms overnight, otherwise mainly clear skies. Lows dip down to about 72. Southwesterly winds around 5 miles an hour. Slight chance of thunderstorms with fog in spots early Monday. Daytime highs approaching 88. Sunshine mixed with clouds at times. Slight chance for storms Monday night. Lows around 68. Partly cloudy skies. That's your local forecast update. I'm meteorologist Ray Miller from the Q104 Weather Center. Right now, 77.
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0: Boston. Hey, it's Marconi. I don't know. I'll avoid one awkward conversation by creating five new inconveniences every single time. I don't mind the work.
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1: ABC News, I'm Wayne Cabot. The new day means the end of the 90-day Memorandum of Understanding, and neither Iran nor the U.S. shows much interest in finding agreement to end the war. President Trump saying Friday the U.S. intends to own the Strait of Hormuz. The U.S. is substantially pulling back its joint military exercises on the Korean Peninsula, partly punishment for South Korea not helping America against Iran, and partly a way for Trump to appease North Korea.
2: Citing his, quote, very good relationship with North Korea's Supreme Leader Kim Jong-un. Trump also says the long-standing enemy has been unthreatening and respectful towards America during his presidency.
1: ABC's Andrea Fujii. Hayden Panettiere has died days shy of what would have been her 37th birthday. Cause of death not revealed for the star of the TV series Heroes, Nashville, among many other roles. Her father telling ABC News she was a bright light, a force of nature. This is ABC News.
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6: Here's your Q104 forecast. Slight chance of thunderstorms overnight. Otherwise, mainly clear skies. Lows dip down to about 72. Southwesterly winds around 5 miles an hour. Slight chance of thunderstorms with fog in spots early Monday. Daytime highs approaching 88. Sunshine mixed with clouds at times. Slight chance for storms Monday night. Lows around 68. Partly cloudy skies. That's your local forecast update. I'm meteorologist Ray Miller from the Q104 Weather Center. Right now, 77.
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1: Taylor Allison Swift, I knew it, I knew you. I'm Bolognese Francine Marconi. I only remember where I put the things after I've replaced them. Yes, please see my tape measure collection.

0: 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I had big eyes.
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1: 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I'll do something productive and then immediately reward myself like it was heroic. But it was, and it does deserve the ice cream.
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3: Here's your Q104 forecast. Slight chance of thunderstorms overnight. Otherwise, mainly clear skies. Lows dip down to about 72. Southwesterly winds around 5 miles an hour. Slight chance of thunderstorms with fog in spots early Monday. Daytime highs approaching 88. Sunshine mixed with clouds at times. Slight chance for storms. Monday night, lows around 68. Partly cloudy skies. That's your local forecast update. I'm meteorologist Ray Miller from the Q104 Weather Center. Right now, 77.
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0: Tame Impala featuring Jenny, Dracula. Hey, it's Marconi. I don't know about you. I only remember what I was supposed to do after I sit down. Oh, yeah, I was going to clean the kitchen. I guess that'll have to wait till next time.
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I said, are you gonna be my girl? 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
1: ABC News, I'm Wayne Cabot. It runs out Monday, the U.S.-Iran Memorandum of Understanding. Neither side expressing interest in an agreement both sides have violated. Unclear what's next for the Strait of Hormuz, which President Trump says America intends to own. International crude higher back near 90. Gas prices up about a nickel in the last week. Iran's destruction of U.S. bases, where aircraft carriers normally stop, has troops fatigued, says former Joint Chiefs Chairman Mike Mullen on ABC's This Week.
2: Those places where we normally would go for some rest and relaxation, they weren't usable. So the planning with respect to that, I think you had to adjust on the fly, and it became very, very difficult to find a place to do that. So basically, you end up staying at sea.
1: President Trump telling the Pentagon to scale back military exercises with South Korea. This is ABC News.
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6: Here's your Q104 forecast. Slight chance of thunderstorms overnight. Otherwise, mainly clear skies. Lows dip down to about 72. Southwesterly winds around 5 miles an hour. Slight chance of thunderstorms with fog in spots early Monday. Daytime highs approaching 88. Sunshine mixed with clouds at times. Slight chance for storms Monday night. Lows around 68. Partly cloudy skies. That's your local forecast update. I'm meteorologist Ray Miller from the Q104 Weather Center. Currently, it's 73 degrees.
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I'm Bolognese Francine Marconi. I'll rewatch something just to avoid choosing something new. 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
1: For King and Country with Taylor Hill, World on Fire. Hey, it's Marconi. I dislike when someone says, interesting choice. Like they expect me to defend it.
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1: 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I trust anyone who commits to eating something messy without hesitation. 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
3: Here's your Q104 forecast. Slight chance of thunderstorms overnight. Otherwise, mainly clear skies. Lows dip down to about 72. Southwesterly winds around 5 miles an hour. Slight chance of thunderstorms with fog in spots early Monday. Daytime highs approaching 88. Sunshine mixed with clouds at times. Slight chance for storms. Monday night, lows around 68. Partly cloudy skies. That's your local forecast update. I'm meteorologist Ray Miller from the Q104 Weather Center. Currently, it's 73 degrees.
4: Q104.

0: Taylor Allison Swift, Opalite. Hey, it's Marconi. I don't know if you've done this, but I sit somewhere uncomfortably so long just to avoid moving again. And then that's when my foot falls asleep.
1: 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Participants can only win one contest prize per person every 30 days. Winners must appear in person with proper positive legal identification to claim any prize Monday through Friday, excluding holidays, within 30 days, or the prize will be forfeited. Prizes will not be mailed or delivered. Any winner under the age of 18 must be accompanied by a parent or legal guardian. No trade or cash equivalent will be awarded for any contest prize. Any person or persons found to be in violation of these contest rules before, during, or after their respective contest or giveaway will be disqualified and will not be eligible for future contests or giveaways.
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1: ABC News, I'm Wayne Cabot. The new day means the end of the 90-day Memorandum of Understanding, and neither Iran nor the U.S. shows much interest in finding agreement to end the war. President Trump saying Friday the U.S. intends to own the Strait of Hormuz. The U.S. is substantially pulling back its joint military exercises on the Korean Peninsula, partly punishment for South Korea not helping America against Iran, and partly a way for Trump to appease North Korea.
2: Citing his, quote, very good relationship with North Korea's supreme leader, Kim Jong-un. Trump also says the long-standing enemy has been unthreatening and respectful towards America during his presidency.
1: ABC's Andrea Fujii. Hayden Panettiere has died days shy of what would have been her 37th birthday. Cause of death not revealed for the star of the TV series Heroes, Nashville, among many other roles. Her father telling ABC News she was a bright light, a force of nature. This is ABC News.
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6: Here's your Q104 forecast. Lows level off around 72 overnight under partly cloudy skies. Winds out of the south around 5 miles an hour. Partly cloudy skies. Monday, chance of thunderstorms. Daytime highs approaching 88. Slight chance of thunderstorms. Monday night, lows around 68. Dry with seasonal temperatures Tuesday and Wednesday, and highs from the mid-80s to the upper 80s. That's your local forecast update. I'm meteorologist Ray Miller from the Q104 Weather Center. Right now, it's 73 degrees.
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Abrams hit the wall. I'm Bolognese Francine Marconi. I don't trust anyone who replies, ha ha, to a text and nothing else. What is wrong with you?

0: cars, risk it all. Hey, it's Marconi. I don't want a meeting. Nobody wants a meeting. We all just want an email that cancels said meeting. Thank you.
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0: 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I only sit on the edge of my bed to take off my shoes and then wake up 3 hours later.
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2: Here's your Q104 forecast. Lows level off around 72 overnight under partly cloudy skies. Winds out of the south around 5 miles an hour. Partly cloudy skies. Monday, chance of thunderstorms. Daytime highs approaching 88. Slight chance of thunderstorms. Monday night, lows around 68. Dry with seasonal temperatures Tuesday and Wednesday, and highs from the mid-80s to the upper 80s. That's your local forecast update. I'm meteorologist Ray Miller from the Q104 Weather Center. Right now, it's 73 degrees.
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0: Ella Langley, Choosing Texas. Hey, it's Marconi. I don't know about you. I'll avoid one awkward conversation by creating five new inconveniences. It's a great way to waste time.
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1: ABC News, I'm Wayne Cabot. It runs out Monday. The U.S.-Iran Memorandum of Understanding. Neither side expressing interest in an agreement both sides have violated. Unclear what's next for the Strait of Hormuz, which President Trump says America intends to own. International crude higher back near 90. Gas prices up about a nickel in the last week. Iran's destruction of U.S. bases, where aircraft carriers normally stop, has troops fatigued, says former Joint Chiefs Chairman Mike Mullen on ABC's This Week.
2: Those places where we normally would go for some rest and relaxation, they weren't usable. So the planning with respect to that, I think you had to adjust on the fly, and it became very, very difficult to find a place to do that. So basically, you end up staying at sea.
1: President Trump telling the Pentagon to scale back military exercises with South Korea. This is ABC News.
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6: Here's your Q104 forecast. Lows level off around 73. Overnight, under partly cloudy skies, southerly winds around 5 miles an hour. Chance for storms. Monday, high temperatures reach up to 87, a mix of clouds and sun. Slight chance of thunderstorms. Monday night, lows level off around 69, a mix of clouds and sun. Tuesday, with highs around 85, 88. Wednesday, that's your local forecast update. I'm meteorologist Ray Miller from the Q104 Weather Center. Currently 73.
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Zara Larson, Midnight Sun. Hey, I'm Bolognese Francine Marconi. I only remember where I put things after I replaced them. Yeah. Please see my tape measure collection as an example.

0: Olivia Dean, Man I Need. Hey, it's Marconi. 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

0: Dominic Fike, Baby Doll. Hey, it's Marconi. I'll do something productive and then immediately reward myself like it was heroic or something. But it was. I made my bed. Now I deserve ice cream. Thank you.
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2: Here's your Q104 forecast. Lows level off around 73. Overnight under partly cloudy skies. Southerly winds around 5 miles an hour. Chance for storms. Monday, high temperatures reach up to 87. A mix of clouds and sun. Slight chance of thunderstorms. Monday night, lows level off around 69. A mix of clouds and sun. Tuesday, with highs around 85. 88 Wednesday. That's your local forecast update. I'm meteorologist Ray Miller from the Q104 Weather Center. Right now, it's 72 degrees.
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0: Taylor Allison Swift, I knew it. I knew you. Hey, it's Marconi. I only remember what I was supposed to do after I sit down. Oh, yeah, I was gonna clean the bathroom. I guess I'll have to do that next time.
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2: ABC News, I'm Wayne Cabot. The new day means the end of the 90-day Memorandum of Understanding, and neither Iran nor the U.S. shows much interest in finding agreement to end the war. President Trump saying Friday the U.S. intends to own the Strait of Hormuz. The U.S. is substantially pulling back its joint military exercises on the Korean Peninsula, partly punishment for South Korea not helping America against Iran, and partly a way for Trump to appease North Korea.
3: Citing his, quote, very good relationship with North Korea's Supreme Leader Kim Jong-un, Trump also says the long-standing enemy has been unthreatening and respectful towards America during his presidency.
2: ABC's Andrea Fujii. Hayden Panettiere has died days shy of what would have been her 37th birthday. Cause of death not revealed for the star of the TV series Heroes, Nashville, among many other roles. Her father telling ABC News she was a bright light, a force of nature. This is ABC News.
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7: Here's your Q104 forecast. Chance for storms today. Otherwise, sunshine mixed with clouds at times. Daytime highs approaching 87. Winds out of the west, 5 to 10 miles an hour. Slight chance for storms. Tonight, lows level off around 69. Partly cloudy skies. Highs level off around 85. Tomorrow, sunshine mixed with clouds at times. That's your local forecast update. I'm meteorologist Ray Miller from the Q104 Weather Center. Currently, it's 72 degrees.
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Hey, radio fam. I'm Bolognese Francine Marconi, radio professional, musical maitre d'. I will rewatch something just to avoid choosing something new. You do that too? Yeah, my Grey's Anatomy rewatch history will prove that every time. Here's Olivia Rodrigo, Drop Dead.

0: Bruno Mars, I just might. Hey, it's Marconi. 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I could never. I mean, unless I had a suit made of wet naps.
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2: Here's your Q104 forecast. Chance for storms today. Otherwise, sunshine mixed with clouds at times. Daytime highs approaching 87. Winds out of the west, 5 to 10 miles an hour. Slight chance for storms. Tonight, lows level off around 69. Partly cloudy skies. Highs level off around 85. Tomorrow, sunshine mixed with clouds at times. That's your local forecast update. I'm meteorologist Ray Miller from the Q104 Weather Center. Currently, it's 72 degrees.
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0: Benson Boone. Sorry, I'm here for someone else. Hey, it's Marconi. I don't know about you. I will sit somewhere uncomfortably for way too long just to avoid having to move again. And that's why my foot is asleep right now.
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1: ABC News, I'm Brian Clark. Actress Hayden Panettiere died in South Carolina, where Greenville police said there were no signs of foul play or suspicious circumstances. There were no further details available, but the 36-year-old had been open about her struggles as a teen with substance abuse. She told Tamron Hall in May,
2: "When I got to the point of looking in the mirror and seeing my eyes had turned yellow, and that I didn't recognize my body anymore."
1: President Trump said Sunday that he has instructed the Pentagon to scale down U.S. involvement in joint military exercises with South Korea, citing his good relationship with North Korea's Kim Jong-un, even as North Korea shares missile technology with Iran. The memorandum of understanding with Iran expires today. There's no sign of a deal to end the war, and record flooding in Indiana now blamed for at least 7 deaths since Tuesday. Hawaii cleans up from Hurricane Lala. This is ABC News.
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6: From the Fork Media News Desk, I'm Austin Armstrong. A Somerset man has been arrested after Kentucky State Police say a 2-year-old child was seriously injured and remains in critical condition. Kentucky State Police Post 11 in London says it received a call from Lake Cumberland Regional Hospital on August 13th regarding an unresponsive 2-year-old with serious injuries. Due to the severity of those injuries, the child was flown to the University of Kentucky, where the child remains in critical condition. Investigators say 22-year-old Jack D. Kelsey of Somerset was the child's sole caregiver at the time. Kelsey was arrested and charged with first-degree assault and first-degree criminal abuse of a child under 12 years old. The investigation remains ongoing and is led by Detective Keegan Bray with the Kentucky State Police, Post 11. An arrest has been made in connection with a missing person investigation that began 10 years ago. Cecil Burkhart of Manchester was reported missing of July 2016 after family members say they had not heard from him for about 2 weeks. Earlier this month, Kentucky State Police detectives received several new tips about Burkhart's disappearance. Through the investigation, detectives located human remains in Leslie County. The remains were sent to the state medical examiner's office, where an autopsy confirmed they belonged to Burkhart. The manner of death was ruled a homicide. Further investigation led detectives to obtain an arrest warrant for 41-year-old Jonathan D. Hacker of Manchester. He has been charged with kidnapping involving the victim's death, the murder, abuse of corpse, and tampering with physical evidence. The investigation remains ongoing. And in dramatic rescue on Interstate 65, a Kentucky State Police trooper is being credited with helping rescue 4 people from an overturned vehicle that was beginning to catch fire in Hardin County. The crash happened around 2:10 on Friday afternoon near the 87-mile marker of southbound on Interstate 65. Kentucky State Police say Trooper Blaine Miller was nearby responding to another incident and arrived almost immediately. He found a vehicle on its side with 4 people trapped inside as it began smoking and catching fire. Trooper Miller breached the vehicle's windshield, climbed inside, and helped remove all 4 occupants to safety. Investigators say a tractor trailer merged into the right lane and forced the Honda CR-V off the roadway. The SUV rolled several times before coming to a rest on its side. All four occupants, who were from Louisville, suffered minor injuries. They were taken to Baptist Health Hardin in Elizabethtown, where they were treated and released. And closer to home, a Columbia woman was arrested on Saturday following a traffic stop conducted by the Adair County Sheriff's Office. 46-year-old Francesca Camacho was charged with several offenses, including operating a motor vehicle under the influence, first degree, trafficking in a controlled substance involving methamphetamine, possession of drug paraphernalia, and first degree, promoting contraband. She was also charged with careless driving, no registration plates, no operator's license, and several insurance-related offenses. The arrest was made by Deputy Hunter Tweedy and was assisted by Deputy Nick Barber. And a reminder of a couple upcoming local meetings. The Campbellsville City Council will hold its regular meeting tonight, Monday, August 17th at 6 p.m. Eastern time at the Campbellsville Civic Center. That meeting is open to the public. And the site-based council at Greene County High School will hold its regular monthly meeting Wednesday, August 19th at 3 p.m. Central Time in the conference room at the Greene County High School. For more details on stories like these and more, be sure to check out our websites, myq104.com, kcountry1057.com, and wtcoradio.com.
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7: Here's your Q104 forecast. Chance for storms today. Otherwise, sunshine mixed with clouds at times. Daytime highs approaching 87. Winds out of the west, 5 to 10 miles an hour. Slight chance for storms. Tonight, lows level off around 69. Partly cloudy skies. Highs level off around 85. Tomorrow, sunshine mixed with clouds at times. That's your local forecast update. I'm meteorologist Ray Miller from the Q104 Weather Center. Right now, 77.
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0: Stella Lefty, new stuff there called Boston, and One Republican Need Your Love. Todd here, getting ready for some Backstreet Boys new music on the way. Yeah, new one called Bottle Up we'll do in a bit. Fun period, Justin Bieber and a little bit. Hope you had a good weekend. Middle of August, as the kids are all getting ready for school, or at least they're back in school in lots of areas. So I would say within short order, all the kids should be back in pretty much. And they're all excited, right, kids?
1: Yay!
0: Yeah, you can tell. Backstreet Boys next.
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2: It's a jam-packed agenda today for Fayette County Public Schools. Superintendent on leave Dr. Demetrius Liggins' retirement will be addressed. He submitted his notice on Thursday, one day after the credit rating downgrade from Moody's, claiming that was the final straw, while accusing the school board of fraud and waste. Liggins said the students, teachers, and taxpayers of FCPS deserve better. Dr. Bill Bradford will continue to lead the district. An FBI 10 most wanted fugitive with ties to Lexington is captured in Mississippi Wednesday. Gregory Henderson Jr. evaded law enforcement for 3 years before that arrest. He's accused of leading a violent neighborhood gang in Indianapolis, running a dogfighting enterprise, and a drug trafficking network that has ties to Louisville and Cincinnati. The 542nd addition to the FBI's list is now in jail. I'm Lee Mowen.
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5: Here's your Q104 forecast. Chance for storms today. Otherwise, sunshine mixed with clouds at times. Daytime highs approaching 87. Winds out of the west, 5 to 10 miles an hour. Slight chance for storms. Tonight, lows level off around 69. Partly cloudy skies. Highs level off around 85. Tomorrow, sunshine mixed with clouds at times. That's your local forecast update. I'm meteorologist Ray Miller from the Q104 Weather Center. Currently, it's 75 degrees.
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0: a star.
1: Rubber Band Man from Mumford & Sons and Hozier. Well, the name Tommy John surgery, has it come to mind? You ever seen that in baseball or heard of it? Apparently, it's ligament replacement surgery, named for a Dodgers player named Tommy John, who gained fame for needing that. Well, he's passed away from bladder cancer at the age of 83. Fall Out Boy Uma Thurman next.
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1: ABC News, I'm Brian Clark. It runs out today, the 60-day window set up by the Memorandum of Understanding between the U.S. and Iran. But there's still no sign of any sort of peace deal to end the war, and that has oil prices up again. Hurricane Lala dumped rain on Hawaii as it slid past the Big Island. It's now a tropical storm.
2: At one point, nearly 200,000 customers were without power, including small hospitals having to switch to backup generators. The governor crediting first responders for heroic rescue efforts.
3: They saved lives. They were able to pull an elderly woman out of a tree when her house washed away.
2: Officials say more than 200 structures were damaged or destroyed. The White House says it's monitoring conditions and ready to offer assistance.
1: ABC's Lionel Moise, the father of actress Hayden Panettiere, confirming to ABC News that his daughter, the star of shows like Heroes and Nashville, died Sunday in South Carolina. She was 36. This is ABC News.
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9: From the Fork Media News Desk, I'm Austin Armstrong. A Somerset man has been arrested after Kentucky State Police say a 2-year-old child was seriously injured and remains in critical condition. Kentucky State Police Post 11 in London says it received a call from Lake Cumberland Regional Hospital on August 13th regarding an unresponsive 2-year-old with serious injuries. Due to the severity of those injuries, the child was flown to the University of Kentucky, where the child remains in critical condition. Investigators say 22-year-old Jack D. Kelsey of Somerset was the child's sole caregiver at the time. Kelsey was arrested and charged with first-degree assault and first-degree criminal abuse of a child under 12 years old. The investigation remains ongoing and is led by Detective Keegan Bray with the Kentucky State Police Post 11. An arrest has been made in connection with a missing person investigation that began 10 years ago. Cecil Burkhart of Manchester was reported missing of July 2016 after family members say they had not heard from him for about 2 weeks. Earlier this month, Kentucky State Police detectives received several new tips about Burkhart's disappearance. Through the investigation, detectives located human remains in Leslie County. The remains were sent to the state medical examiner's office, where an autopsy confirmed they belonged to Burkhart. The manner of death was ruled a homicide. Further investigation led detectives to obtain an arrest warrant for 41-year-old Jonathan D. Hacker of Manchester. He has been charged with kidnapping involving the victim's death, the murder, abuse of corpse, and tampering with physical evidence. The investigation remains ongoing. And in dramatic rescue on Interstate 65, a Kentucky State Police trooper is being credited with helping rescue 4 people from an overturned vehicle that was beginning to catch fire in Hardin County. The crash happened around 2:10 on Friday afternoon near the 87-mile marker of southbound on Interstate 65. Kentucky State Police say Trooper Blaine Miller was nearby responding to another incident and arrived almost immediately. He found a vehicle on its side with 4 people trapped inside as it began smoking and catching fire. Trooper Miller breached the vehicle's windshield, climbed inside, and helped remove all 4 occupants to safety. Investigators say a tractor trailer merged into the right lane and forced the Honda CR-V off the roadway. The SUV rolled several times before coming to a rest on its side. All four occupants, who were from Louisville, suffered minor injuries. They were taken to Baptist Health Hardin in Elizabethtown, where they were treated and released. And closer to home, a Columbia woman was arrested on Saturday following a traffic stop conducted by the Adair County Sheriff's Office. 46-year-old Francesca Camacho was charged with several offenses, including operating a motor vehicle under the influence, first-degree trafficking in a controlled substance involving methamphetamine, possession of drug paraphernalia, and first-degree promoting contraband. She was also charged with careless driving, no registration plates, no operator's license, and several insurance-related offenses. The arrest was made by Deputy Hunter Tweedy and was assisted by Deputy Nick Barber. And a reminder of a couple upcoming local meetings. The Campbellsville City Council will hold its regular meeting tonight, Monday, August 17th at 6 p.m. Eastern time at the Campbellsville Civic Center. That meeting is open to the public. And the site-based council at Green County High School will hold its regular monthly meeting Wednesday, August 19th at 3 p.m. Central Time in the conference room at the Green County High School. For more details on stories like these and more, be sure to check out our websites, myq104.com, kcountry1057.com, and wtcoradio.com.
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12: Here's your Q104 forecast. Chance for storms today. Otherwise, sunshine mixed with clouds at times. Daytime highs approaching 87. Winds out of the west, 5 to 10 miles an hour. Slight chance for storms. Tonight, lows level off around 69. Partly cloudy skies. Highs level off around 85. Tomorrow, sunshine mixed with clouds at times. That's your local forecast update. I'm meteorologist Ray Miller from the Q104 Weather Center. Currently, it's 75 degrees.
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0: Die with a Smile and Lady Gaga. Bruno Mars along for the ride, too. And, of course, Santana, Rob Thomas a little bit ago. It's Todd here. Well, apparently, Selena Gomez and her mom are being sued for fraud over the mental health startup Wondermind. Founders told investors they would build a Wondermind app, boasted advertising deals, and secured celebrity cover stories. None of that happened. So now there is a federal complaint out there. All right, then. Teddy Swims on the way next.
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0: Niall Horan there, Tastes So Good. And Todd Chambliss, it is Monday, the 17th of August. In the news, Frankie Valli's brother, Bobby Valli, apparently came out and said that Frankie's done touring. You know, you've probably seen some videos out there, Frankie Valli trying to sing Grease and all the other hits, and he's barely moving his mouth. It's obvious he's singing to a track, but not very well. Well, I fast forward to over the weekend sometime, read that Frankie Valli said, hang on a second, I'm not ready to retire. What's going on? So seems to be a little disparity in the two brothers' comments. Don't know which is true. I guess we shall see.
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2: It's life in prison with a possibility of parole for Shannon Gilday, the suspect in a 2022 deadly home invasion. Jordan Morgan died pleading for her life inside that Richmond home of former state lawmaker Wesley Morgan. The Taylor Mill native was found guilty but mentally ill on all six counts. Gilday can receive parole as early as 2047. Kentucky State Police are investigating a deadly truck crash ending in a Knox County creek. It happened Friday evening after 8:30. They found William Hunley dead inside the vehicle. It's unknown what caused this crash. A toxicology report is in the works. And a duplex fire in Lexington leaves seven people without homes. It took place just after 6:30 Sunday morning. While those in the units now search for new places to stay, no injuries or deaths were reported. Lexington Fire are now looking into the cause. I'm Lee Mowen.
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8: Here's your Q104 forecast. Chance for storms today. Otherwise, sunshine mixed with clouds at times. Daytime highs approaching 87. Winds out of the west, 5 to 10 miles an hour. Slight chance for storms. Tonight, lows level off around 69. Partly cloudy skies. Highs level off around 85. Tomorrow, sunshine mixed with clouds at times. That's your local forecast update. I'm meteorologist Ray Miller from the Q104 Weather Center. Right now, 73.
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0: That is called Midnight Sun. Remember going up, you see cereal and say, well, I like these three cereals, but that has the best toy in there. Did you do that growing up? At least I did. Well, apparently what's old is new when it comes to breakfast cereals. Several, including Frosted Flakes and Fruit Loops, bring them back toys inside boxes. Yay! Trying to boost the sales, whatever they can do, I guess. Leona Lewis, Bleeding Love, next.
1: 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Participants can only win one contest prize per person every 30 days. Winners must appear in person with proper positive legal identification to claim any prize Monday through Friday, excluding holidays, within 30 days, or the prize will be forfeited. Prizes will not be mailed or delivered. Any winner under the age of 18 must be accompanied by a parent or legal guardian. No trade or cash equivalent will be awarded for any contest prize. Any person or persons found to be in violation of these contest rules before, during, or after their respective contest or giveaway will be disqualified and will not be eligible for future contests or giveaways.
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0: Central Kentucky's hit music station, Q104. It is coming up in the next hour or so. The ribbon cutting getting underway, 9:30 this morning. Brand new Zaxby's Campbellsville, the big grand opening going on. And we're live. They're starting at 10, going till noon. So there's good food, all kinds of prizes you can win. It is today, Zaxby's, the new location, Campbellsville. See you there.
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0: Bruno, and that's Risk It All, and Billie Eilish, Birds of a Feather. Look out for the weather this fall. El Nino weather patterns, they say. More than 90% likely to be a super El Nino in the fall and winter. So that means in the southern third of the U.S. could be like above average precipitation.
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2: It's a jam-packed agenda today for Fayette County Public Schools. Superintendent on leave Dr. Demetrius Liggins' retirement will be addressed. He submitted his notice on Thursday, one day after the credit rating downgrade from Moody's, claiming that was the final straw, while accusing the school board of fraud and waste. Liggins said the students, teachers, and taxpayers of FCPS deserve better. Dr. Bill Bradford will continue to lead the district. An FBI 10 most wanted fugitive with ties to Lexington is captured in Mississippi Wednesday. Gregory Henderson Jr. evaded law enforcement for 3 years before that arrest. He's accused of leading a violent neighborhood gang in Indianapolis, running a dogfighting enterprise, and a drug trafficking network that has ties to Louisville and Cincinnati. The 542nd addition to the FBI's list is now in jail. I'm Lee Mowen.
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7: Taking a look at your local obituaries. Teresa Marie Milby Collins, age 49 of Summersville, passed away Saturday at the Taylor Regional Hospital. The funeral service will be conducted at 1 p.m. Central Time Wednesday at the Gupton Landrum Funeral Home in Greensburg, with burial to follow in the Wilson Cemetery. Visitation is requested after 11 a.m. Central Time on Wednesday until the time of the service at Gupton Landrum Funeral Home. Arrangements are under the direction of Gupton Landrum Funeral Home in Greensburg. This has been the obituary of Teresa Marie Milby Collins. Bobby Lewis Johnson, age 91, passed away Friday, August the 14th. The funeral service will be held Saturday, August the 22nd at 1 p.m. at the First Baptist Church in Campbellsville. Visitation will begin at 10 a.m. Saturday, August the 22nd at the church. Services entrusted to Hayes Brothers Funeral Home in Campbellsville. This has been the obituary of Bobby Lewis Johnson. Stephanie K. Jesse, age 58, passed away Friday, August the 14th. A memorial service will be held at a later date. Hayes Brothers Funeral Home in Campbellsville is in charge of the arrangements. This has been the obituary of Stephanie K. Jesse. Joseph Mario Saponaro, age 49 of Adair County, passed away Sunday at his home. There will be no public services at this time. Arrangements are entrusted to Gupton Landrum Funeral Home in Greensburg. This has been the obituary of Joseph Mario Saponaro. Felicia Whitley, 37, of Campbellsville, passed away Saturday, August the 15th in Campbellsville. Visitation will be conducted from 4 to 8 p.m. Tuesday, August the 18th at Parrott and Ramsey Funeral Home, Campbellsville. The funeral service will be conducted at 11 a.m. Wednesday at Parrott and Ramsey Funeral Home with burial in the Green River Memorial Baptist Church Cemetery. Expressions of sympathy requested to be donations to Lifeline Pilots and may be made at Parrott and Ramsey Funeral Home. This has been the obituary of Felicia Whitley. Diana Tucker Pointner, age 59, of Greensburg, passed away Saturday at Greenview Hospital in Bowling Green. The funeral services will be conducted at 10 a.m. Central Time Tuesday, August the 18th, at Coward and Parrott Funeral Home, with burial to follow in the Pierce Community Cemetery. Visitation is requested from 4 to 8 p.m. Central Time Monday at Coward and Parrott Funeral Home and after 7 a.m. Tuesday until time for the funeral service. The family has asked that expressions of sympathy take the form of donations to the Pierce Community Cemetery Fund or the Family Burial Fund, which can be made at the funeral home. This has been the obituary of Diana Tucker Pointner. Alvin Leroy Squire of Campbellsville passed away Wednesday in Campbellsville. The family chose cremation and there will be no service. L.R. Petty Funeral Home in charge of the arrangements. This has been the obituary of Alvin Leroy Squire. Teresa Ann Strunk, age 63, of Campbellsville, passed away Thursday at Norton Brownsboro Hospital in Louisville. The family has chosen cremation and there will be no service. Interment will be at the Glendale Christian Church Cemetery. L.R. Petty Funeral Home in charge of the arrangements. This has been the obituary of Teresa Ann Strunk. Fork Media, Campbellsville, and Greensburg send our condolences to the families and to all who have recently lost a loved one.
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6: Here's your Q104 forecast. Chance for storms today. Otherwise, sunshine mixed with clouds at times. Daytime highs approaching 87. Winds out of the west, 5 to 10 miles an hour. Slight chance of thunderstorms. Tonight, lows level off around 69. Partly cloudy skies. Highs level off around 85. Tomorrow, sunshine mixed with clouds at times. That's your local forecast update. I'm meteorologist Ray Miller from the Q104 Weather Center. Right now, it's 73 degrees.
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0: Gone, gone, gone. David Guetta, Teddy Swims, Tones, and I getting Post Malone ready to go for you in a little bit. And when it comes to decluttering your home, apparently there's something new. It's called the poop rule. The poop rule is, if this item got covered in poop, would I clean it and keep it or throw it away? Is it that important to you to clean the poop off there? I don't know that there's a whole lot. I mean, there are some things. Mementos, my dad's pocket knife that I now have. Pictures, things like that. Yeah, I'd probably do that, but not a lot else because it's got poop on it.
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1: ABC News, I'm Brian Clark. No sign at all of a deal to end the war between the U.S. and Iran, but what is ending today? The 60-day window for talks that was set up by the Memorandum of Understanding. President Trump Sunday said he'd ordered the U.S. to cut back on military exercises with South Korea, pointing to his good relationship with North Korea's leader. Opening statements today in the trial of the man charged in the murder 30 years ago of rapper Tupac Shakur. Las Vegas prosecutors say Dwayne Davis ordered the attack. ABC's Alex Stone is in Las Vegas.
2: Davis spoke exclusively to ABC News from inside jail.
3: They don't have no evidence against me.
2: For years, Davis has bragged about his role in the killing, even publishing a book admitting to being in the shooter's Cadillac.
3: A guy wrote that book, a lot of this game, details of my life.
2: But now he says those were all lies to sell books.
1: At least seven people were killed in storms and flooding in Indiana. This is ABC News.
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10: From the Fork Media News Desk, I'm Austin Armstrong. A Somerset man has been arrested after Kentucky State Police say a 2-year-old child was seriously injured and remains in critical condition. Kentucky State Police Post 11 in London says it received a call from Lake Cumberland Regional Hospital on August 13th regarding an unresponsive 2-year-old with serious injuries. Due to the severity of those injuries, the child was flown to the University of Kentucky, where the child remains in critical condition. Investigators say 22-year-old Jack D. Kelsey of Somerset was the child's sole caregiver at the time. Kelsey was arrested and charged with first-degree assault and first-degree criminal abuse of a child under 12 years old. The investigation remains ongoing and is led by Detective Keegan Bray with the Kentucky State Police Post 11. An arrest has been made in connection with a missing person investigation that began 10 years ago. Cecil Burkhart of Manchester was reported missing of July 2016 after family members say they had not heard from him for about 2 weeks. Earlier this month, Kentucky State Police detectives received several new tips about Burkhart's disappearance. Through the investigation, detectives located human remains in Leslie County. The remains were sent to the state medical examiner's office, where an autopsy confirmed they belonged to Burkhart. The manner of death was ruled a homicide. Further investigation led detectives to obtain an arrest warrant for 41-year-old Jonathan D. Hacker of Manchester. He has been charged with kidnapping involving the victim's death, the murder, abuse of corpse, and tampering with physical evidence. The investigation remains ongoing. And in dramatic rescue on Interstate 65, a Kentucky State Police trooper is being credited with helping rescue 4 people from an overturned vehicle that was beginning to catch fire in Hardin County. The crash happened around 2:10 on Friday afternoon near the 87-mile marker of southbound on Interstate 65. Kentucky State Police say Trooper Blaine Miller was nearby responding to another incident and arrived almost immediately. He found a vehicle on its side with 4 people trapped inside as it began smoking and catching fire. Trooper Miller breached the vehicle's windshield, climbed inside, and helped remove all 4 occupants to safety. Investigators say a tractor trailer merged into the right lane and forced the Honda CR-V off the roadway. The SUV rolled several times before coming to a rest on its side. All four occupants, who were from Louisville, suffered minor injuries. They were taken to Baptist Health Hardin in Elizabethtown, where they were treated and released. And closer to home, a Columbia woman was arrested on Saturday following a traffic stop conducted by the Adair County Sheriff's Office. 46-year-old Francesca Camacho was charged with several offenses, including operating a motor vehicle under the influence, first-degree trafficking in a controlled substance involving methamphetamine, possession of drug paraphernalia, and first-degree promoting contraband. She was also charged with careless driving, no registration plates, no operator's license, and several insurance-related offenses. The arrest was made by Deputy Hunter Tweedy and was assisted by Deputy Nick Barber. And a reminder of a couple upcoming local meetings. The Camelsville City Council will hold its regular meeting tonight, Monday, August 17th at 6 p.m. Eastern time at the Camelsville Civic Center. That meeting is open to the public. And the site-based council at Green County High School will hold its regular monthly meeting Wednesday, August 19th at 3 p.m. Central Time in the conference room at the Green County High School. For more details on stories like these and more, be sure to check out our websites, myq104.com, kcountry1057.com, and wtcoradio.com.
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11: Here's your Q104 forecast. Chance for storms today. Otherwise, sunshine mixed with clouds at times. Daytime highs approaching 87. Winds out of the west, 5 to 10 miles an hour. Slight chance of thunderstorms. Tonight, lows level off around 69. Partly cloudy skies. Highs level off around 85. Tomorrow, sunshine mixed with clouds at times. That's your local forecast update. I'm meteorologist Ray Miller from the Q104 Weather Center. Currently, 72.
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0: Ella Langley, choosing Texas. She was just in Texas performing over the weekend. This coming weekend, Thursday, Friday, Saturday, she'll be touring in Green Bay, Wisconsin, Springfield, Illinois, and North Little Rock, Arkansas, in that order. Tame Impala, Jenny, and Dracula, we've got coming up.
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13: Here's your Q104 forecast. Chance for storms today. Otherwise, sunshine mixed with clouds at times. Daytime highs approaching 87. Winds out of the west, 5 to 10 miles an hour. Slight chance of thunderstorms. Tonight, lows level off around 69. Partly cloudy skies. Highs level off around 85. Tomorrow, sunshine mixed with clouds at times. That's your local forecast update. I'm meteorologist Ray Miller from the Q104 Weather Center. Currently, 72.
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0: Dominic Fike, Baby Doll, and Sabrina Carpenter, Please, Please, Please, Wacky But True Story. Officers in Germany found themselves having to perform CPR on a chihuahua. That sort of sounds like a chihuahua. After a distraught girl came rushing into a police station saying her pet had stopped breathing after she accidentally dropped it. They checked its vitals. They cut the dog's nose to provide mouth-to-snout resuscitation, massaged his tiny heart all the way to a nearby veterinary clinic, and the dog thankfully survived.
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1: ABC News, I'm Brian Clark. The 60-day window expires today for the U.S. and Iran to reach a peace deal, but President Trump said he's in no rush. He has also talked about the U.S. taking over the Strait of Hormuz. The father of actress Hayden Panettiere tells ABC News his daughter was found dead yesterday in South Carolina. She was best known for her roles on TV in the shows Heroes and Nashville, but she said her favorite movie role was when she was 10 in Remember the Titans alongside Denzel Washington.
2: What do you want?
3: Is Coach Yost here?
2: We're busy. Interviewing for head coaching jobs. Got 11 offers and certainly no time for you.
1: Panettiere was open about her battles with addiction and postpartum depression. She was 36 years old. Opening statements are set for today in the trial of the man accused of ordering the attack that killed rapper Tupac Shakur 30 years ago. And storms and flooding in Indiana are now blamed for at least 7 deaths in the state. This is ABC News.
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10: Here's your Q104 forecast. Chance for storms today. Otherwise, sunshine mixed with clouds at times. Daytime highs approaching 87. Winds out of the west, 5 to 10 miles an hour. Slight chance of thunderstorms. Tonight, lows level off around 69. Partly cloudy skies. Highs level off around 85. Tomorrow, sunshine mixed with clouds at times. That's your local forecast update. I'm meteorologist Ray Miller from the Q104 Weather Center. Currently, it's 73 degrees.
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What's going on? It's Molly J. Here we are, meeting again on a Monday, and I'll get you through it. No problem here. George Ezra and Benson Boone coming up next.

1,000 years right here on Q104. Happy Monday, South Central Kentucky. Austin Armstrong tagging along with you. Hope everybody's having a fantastic start to your week so far. Well, hey, let me make it a little bit better for you. How about this? Zaxby's in Camelsville. Hey, it's open. The ribbon has been cut. The doors are open and ready to go. And we are ready to go here on East Broadway Street. Come on out here. Join us for Zaxby's grand opening happening here in Camelsville, Kentucky. Like I said, the ribbon cutting already underway, has already happened. The doors now open for day one. The entire Camelsville community is invited to come out and celebrate this exciting new addition to the community. Hey, we'll be here with some great music all morning until noon today. Plus, you'll have the chance to win sets of tickets to Holiday World Splash and Safari. Yeah, that's right. You could win tickets, and we might even have something extra special for you. So make sure to stop by the Q104 booth before you walk inside. And of course, hey, we'll be filling our bellies with some delicious Zaxby's. So come out, celebrate, and help us welcome Zaxby's to Camelsville. Be sure to meet the team, enjoy the grand opening celebration, grab some great food, and have a chance to win some tickets. Come on out, see us at Zaxby's in Camelsville today. Coming up now, it's Benson Boone, Beautiful Things, right here on Q104.

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0: That was Nelly right here on the Q 104. There we go. Yeah, that's the right station. That's the right station. And I'm Austin Armstrong right here on Q104. And hey, super duper excited today. We are out and about, myself and the Q crew. That's right. We're here in Campbellsville, Kentucky, located on East Broadway Street, as we are celebrating the grand opening with the legends themselves. That is my friends over here at Zaxby's in Campbellsville. And I'm joined by my man, the myth, the legend, the dude. It's Dakota Berger here with Zaxby's. Dakota, how are we doing today, brother?
1: I'm good, man. How are you?
0: I'm doing pretty good, man. Hey, I'm looking forward to today. It's going to be a day filled with fun. It's going to be a day filled with great food. And, well, hey, I know you all are super excited to be out here in Campbellsville.
1: Yes. You know, like I said, it's been a long time, you know, working on this with all the construction and the training. And we're just super excited to finally get out here and celebrate the grand opening.
0: Yeah, I know you all are super excited to be out here and celebrate. And, hey, we're inviting everybody to come out here and check it out today. Maybe somebody's never had Zaxby's.
1: Absolutely.
0: Let's say they've never touched the chicken here before. What can you tell them? What's different about Zaxby's than everybody else?
1: Every tender here, you know, it's hand-breaded.
0: Yeah.
1: It comes in frozen. We thaw it out, hand-bread it. But the biggest thing that we do differently than everybody else has got to be the customer service aspect.
0: You betcha.
1: Our team is out here greeting guests as soon as they pull in a lot and just giving that exceptional service that really drives our business for us.
0: Yeah, and I can tell you from personal experience because, well, look, hey, I'll own up to it. I'm a big fan of Zaxby's, all right? I'd say probably their number one fan, to be fair. And, well, I'm going to say this. I was super impressed with the location over in Columbia when I was over there. And, you know, I came over here to Campbellsville and been hanging out here. And it's been hard, Dakota, because I haven't had my Zaxby's all the time. And I've been super excited about this. But we got to come for the family and friends opening, a little soft opening over the weekend. Man, I'm telling you what, I've already told Dakota, hey man, you got to give these guys a raise because they're just killing it out here. I mean, I pulled up and, hello sir, how are you, and walked me through it. And I said, well, I don't really know what I want. And they said, well, what do you feel like to have today? And I said, well, man, I don't know, I think I want this. I mean, he legit walked me through that order, and I went the whole way, even with my kiddos. And what I'm saying about all this is, I mean, I wasn't even past the crosswalk yet, and I was met with the hospitality that I've never been met.
1: We call it sauspitality.
0: Sauspitality.
1: Yes.
0: See, look, not only are you all good people, but y'all are funny people too. So I like that. You got double sided coin there, right? And look, hey, I love a place that treats you like family, right? And here's the thing: that Zaxby's is family.
1: It's
0: just that. Not only do you all love to serve great food here in the community, but you all love to love on the community as
1: Absolutely.
0: Well. You know, you all do such a great job at giving back to the community. And first off, let's just start with this. 70 jobs.
1: 70, all local. All our managers live here in Campbellsville.
0: Love it.
1: They train in our Columbia location.
0: Love it.
1: So they've had the chance to experience that culture and that, you know, really get the experience you talk about.
0: Yeah.
1: That we train there was trained to them.
0: Exactly.
1: And they've done a great job of training their team here.
0: Yeah.
1: So, I mean, it's been fantastic from everybody that's started with us and had helped train the team and lead the team.
0: And I know that there's a lot of people out there that have made this happen. So, big thank you going out to all the folks in the city of Campbellsville.
1: Yes.
0: Of course, Jeff and Scott as well. I mean, these guys. And, of course, you, Dakota, as well. You know, like they said in there, lots of times you all make lots of sacrifices to make this kind of stuff happen here in our community. So, from the community, I'm going to say, hey, tip of the hat to you all. Thank you all so much for making this happen. I know I'm super excited for it, mostly because I got my favorite lunch spots back now, so I'm pumped about that. But, hey, here's another thing, and if I'm going to ask anybody about this, I know I need to ask you. The Zaxby app, man. Hey, if you don't have that on your phone today, you're missing out because
1: Absolutely.
0: You have the chance to get 5 free fingers if it's your first time signing up. And you guess what? You can use it today.
1: Yep, 5 free fingers on the sign up, and they offer deals on there every day.
0: Every day.
1: Then if you order ahead, you get the guest experience, you know, where it's faster. You pull in the drive through, get your food immediately.
0: Yeah.
1: It takes about 5 minutes to order until it's done.
0: Yes.
1: So.
0: And, I mean, where else do you get expectations and service
1: Only
0: like
1: Zaxby's.
0: That? Only Zaxby's. And that's exactly why you need to be out here today. Dakota, I got to ask you, any final words for listeners out there on why they should join us?
1: No, you know, just really thank you.
0: Of course,
1: thank you to Campbellsville. Thank you to the people, the team, the guests. You know, just thank you for helping us get this going and be out here today with us, too, celebrating.
0: Yeah, no doubt, no doubt. We're super excited. The ribbon has been cut. The doors are open. Day one of Zaxby's in Campbellsville. Hey, it's the grand opening going on right now. We'll be here with great music all morning until noon. Plus, you'll have the chance to win sets of tickets to Holiday World, Splash, and Safari. Might even have some more goodies for you. And, of course, hey, We'll be filling our bellies with some delicious Zaxby's. If you haven't had it, you're missing out on it. Come see us at Zaxby's and Campbell's today for their grand opening. We hope to see you here. My name's Austin Armstrong. You're listening to Q104. Coming up now, it's Gracie Abrams. Hit the wall.

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3: Here's your Q104 forecast. Chance for storms today, otherwise sunshine mixed with clouds at times. Daytime highs approaching 87, winds out of the west, 5 to 10 miles an hour. Slight chance of thunderstorms. Tonight, lows level off around 69. Partly cloudy skies. Highs level off around 85. Tomorrow, sunshine mixed with clouds at times. That's your local forecast update. I'm meteorologist Ray Miller from the Q104 Weather Center. Currently, it's 73 degrees.
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5: Good afternoon, South Central Kentucky. Austin Armstrong hanging out with you here on Q104. Myself and the Q crew, we're out and about, specifically here on East Broadway Street in Campbellsville, as we are celebrating the grand opening with Zaxby's in Campbellsville. The doors are open. Day one is underway. Hey, get on out here. We'll have some great music playing all afternoon. Plus, you'll have the chance to win sets of tickets to Holiday World, Splash, and Safari. And hey, of course, we'll be filling our bellies with some delicious Zaxby's as well. And, of course, I am joined by the man, the myth, the legend. Everybody's getting that title today because all you all are the man, the myth, the legends. It is my man, Chris Hale. Chris, how you doing today, brother?
6: I'm all right. Awesome, man. Thank you for having me.
5: Hey, happy to have you here and super excited to have you here. I mean, it has just been – it's been a long time coming. You know, that's what I was telling Dakota is we have been just waiting and waiting, and a lot of love and a lot of work has gone into this. And here we are, day one. So let me ask you, what does it mean to you to be here finally on day one, grand opening? The doors are open. What does this location mean to you?
6: It's honestly, Austin, it's bittersweet.
5: Yeah.
6: Most jobs are.
5: Yes.
6: I say, you know, as you get older in life, you realize that it's the journey is what prepares you, and
5: Amen.
6: It's the bumps and the bruises you take.
5: Yeah.
6: Store didn't open when it needed to, and that's something we embrace and just trying to get better and learn from it. But then it's like, and you hear from pro athletes say, you know, I reached the mountaintop, we won the Super Bowl or whatever it is, and then the next day you go back to work.
5: Amen.
6: So it really emphasizes in me to put your energy and your efforts into the journey and the good days and bad days and celebrate the little wins. So this is a big win.
5: Yes, this is a huge win, not only for everybody here at Zaxby's, but it's a win for the community. It's a win for South Central Kentucky because, A, first off, we got more delicious food here in the community, and I'm talking delicious, delicious, delicious food. And if you never had Zaxby's, I mean, what are we going to say there? I mean, they're missing out, right? I mean, if you never had Zaxby's, I mean, you're going to be just, oh, whenever you get in here and you take that first bite, you're going to be like, whoa, my whole life has changed. I mean, you talk about fresh, delicious food. I mean, it's happening right here at Zaxby's.
6: 100%.
5: And of course, like you said, I love what you said there. Trials, tribulations, the bumps. You know, we had an opening date, but we didn't get to it, right? We didn't make
6: it.
5: That's fine. Not a big deal. You all rolled with the punches and kept going on. And I think that speaks volumes for just, like, how everybody, the culture here at Zaxby's, right, is that you all are not just a business and going from the 9 to 5 Monday through Sunday. You're not just rolling. You all are people here in our community that are just like me, that are just like Denise, or that are just like the people that are listening right now. And you all deal with life too, right? And we've dealt with life, and we've got over those obstacles and those speed bumps. And hey, here we are, grand opening day. We're super excited for it. And Chris, I got to ask you, what is it like to work with all these fine folks? I mean, I get to talk to them, right? You've gotten to kind of talk to them, spend time with them, long conversations, late nights, early mornings. Tell me about Jeff. Tell me about Chris. Tell me about Dakota. What has it meant to just kind of work with all those fine folks? What has it meant to you?
6: It means the world.
5: Yeah.
6: You get opportunities to learn from people.
5: Yeah.
6: And I think that the Lord puts people in your path to, that you can take an opportunity or you can miss the opportunity to learn and grow.
5: Yeah.
6: And I think this organization here, this Zaxby's group, is led from the top down, you know, servant leadership.
5: Yeah.
6: And I think that makes a difference, and it shows. And I shared something with our company profile page on Facebook and said, stop in and give them the opportunity to earn your business for the second time, to come back. And I know that this group here, you're not going to get it right 100% of the time.
5: Yeah.
6: Nobody in life does. Sometimes we get narrow-minded and we think it's supposed to be right all the time.
5: Yeah, yeah.
6: But if we take a step back and say, well, I just screwed up this morning or yesterday.
5: Yeah.
6: And the point is just to make it right, and if something were to happen, and I fully believe, I'm biased to this group, but I fully believe that they are committed to taking care of people, this community, and serving. And I think when you get your heart in the right place, that you're here to serve and embrace the community and lead that way, I think good things happen.
5: No doubt about it. And I've always told people, when I do interviews, I kind of get that vibe check from people, right? And every vibe that I've ever gotten from anybody talking to, or whether that's you, whether that's Dakota, whether that's Jeff, or it doesn't matter who, even if it's the people behind the counter, I mean, it is just a different vibe, right? It's not, they're not here just to go through the 9-to-5. Like I said, they are here to serve you at the topmost, the best of the best that they can do. They're here to make it right if it does mess up. But at the end of the day, the service here is just above and beyond. And I was telling Dakota when he was on here, I've already kind of done him dirty a little bit, so you'll have to give me the break, because I was going, you got to give this guy a raise, you got to give this guy a raise, because I got the chance to stop by here over the weekend during the soft opening. And dude, I mean, before I could even pull into the parking lot, I mean, I'm being greeted, hello, sir, how are you? And it's like, wow, I feel so welcome to come here. That's the whole point of it. You know, that is the mantra of Zaxby's. It's like you said, the hospitality, the love, the family atmosphere. It is just that is what embodies in Zaxby's. And, well, we're excited to have Zaxby's here in Campbellsville, and, well, just super excited for another location here in South Central Kentucky. So, Chris, I got to ask you, some final words for the listeners out there. What do you got to say to them?
6: First of all, thank you for letting us come into your community. Obviously, we're in Somerset. This isn't home, but we're thankful for the opportunity to be here. Just encourage you to stop in, take a chance.
5: Yeah,
6: I fully believe that your experience will go well.
5: Yeah,
6: and if the rare event the stars align that something is not to satisfaction, I think this group will fully embrace fixing it for you and taking care of you, and that's all I think people want in life.
5: Yes, sir. You hit the nail on the head there, and I couldn't have said it better myself. And, well, I know you got to get out of here, so I'm going to let you get out of here, all right?
6: Good,
5: so,
6: man.
5: Hey, I appreciate you, Chris, and, hey, man, thanks for making a vision come true, right?
6: Man.
5: I mean, you all have done a fantastic job. I know they can count on you. I know I love getting to talk to you. It's always a great conversation.
6: Always.
5: It's always been a fun time to sit here and conversate. I know our last conversation we had, none of this was here, man. And, you know, we were super excited about it, and we talked about the vision, and here we are. It has all come to life. And, well, hey, we invite the community to come out and join us today. Again, it is day one, the grand opening of Zaxby's here in Campbellsville. We hope to see you out here. Get your belly filled with lots of delicious food, and, of course, get yourself registered for the chance to win some great prizes as well. We'll be giving away tickets to Holiday World Splash and Safari, as well as some other great locations as well. And like I said, I know I said it once, but I'm going to say it twice. That delicious food, get out here. You know you want it. Yeah, it's almost lunchtime. You know you want it. It's Zaxby's in Campbellsville. We hope to see you out here. Coming up now, it's T-Swift right here on Q104.

0: T. Swift right here on Q104. Good morning and happy Monday. South Central Kentucky, Austin Armstrong here with you on Q104. Myself and the Q crew out and about, specifically here at East Broadway Street in Camelsville, as we are celebrating the grand opening in Zaxby's in Camelsville. We're super excited for it. The ribbon has been cut. The doors are open and day one is underway. Hey, the chicken is flying out the door, and well, I'm talking in the fried way, not actually flying out there. It's going out fried, and well, people are, I mean, leaving with a bunch of smiles, so I guess it has to be good. I'll definitely be in there and get myself some here shortly, but hey, I want to invite the community. Come on out and join us. We are here until noon. They're open all day long, and don't forget, stop by the Q104 booth and get registered for your chance to win Holiday World Splash and Safari tickets, and I'm going to be giving away Bowling Green Hot Rod tickets to everybody who stops by. Yeah, if you stop by and you have Q104 playing loud and proud, or if you stop by and say, hey, Austin, I will hook you up with some tickets. That's all you got to do. Super simple. So just stop by again. It's located on East Broadway Street here in Camelsville, and I'm joined by the man, the myth, the legend. It's because everybody's getting that title today, all right? So you're getting it today, too, as well, all right?
1: Okay.
0: It's Shaden. Shaden, how you doing today, brother?
1: I'm doing fantastic. Very excited to be here.
0: Hey, dude, I know I'm super excited. I'm super excited to have you here with me. I can feel the energy with you. You know, you're ready to go. You know, so let me ask you, what does today mean to you? I know you all had a lot of practice, a lot of simulations, a lot of meetings, getting ready, and we're here. It's game day. It's day one. What's that mean to you? How excited are you?
1: Honestly, I mean, I'm ecstatic. I love Zaxby's. I love the atmosphere. I love the people. My managers have been super nice. All the trainers, everybody who's just been coming through. I mean, honestly, it's just, I didn't think we'd ever be here. I mean,
0: obviously,
1: I got the job, and then we just come in, we train. But, you know, just being here opening day, seeing how many people are here, seeing the impact. Obviously, I'm on the radio right now, so it's just kind of surreal.
0: Yeah, for sure. And, I mean, hey, man, it's one of those things that I love the energy that everybody from Zaxby's brings. You know, from Dakota to Jeff to Chris. I mean, it doesn't matter who it is. You all bring that energy. And, you know, I'm going to say that translates into the service that you get here at Zaxby's. So what does it mean to you to make sure that you're giving that utmost service to each customer that comes through here? Because, I mean, you're going to be one of the first few people that they see. I mean, they're going to come up and they're going to look at your name tag and go, oh, Shaden, hey, weren't you just on the radio? Because you're out here with the iPad getting them all hooked up and stuff. So you're going to be one of the first smiling faces they see. What does it mean to you to have that top-notch quality that Zaxby's really lives or dies on that hill of, hey, we want to give our customers the best service possible?
1: Well, we emphasize a guest experience, so we want everybody to come in with a smile, just have a great day. Obviously, eat good food as well.
0: Hey, amen.
1: But honestly, it just starts with, obviously, a great smile, you know, just a great tone of voice, too. You want people to feel welcome. You want them to just come in and be like, hey, this is a place I can bring my kids, I can bring my family. I want to come here again and again and again, not only for the food, but also for, you know, the kind workers and, you know, great atmosphere. New building, so it's clean, you know.
0: Yeah,
1: don't
0: got to
1: worry about any dirt and grime anywhere,
0: exactly,
1: so don't got to worry about that, but it's just... just making sure everybody comes in happy and fulfilled.
0: Yeah, and now I got to ask you, Shaden. This is my favorite question to ask everybody. Favorite food at Zaxby's? You got to pick one. You got to pick one. What is the combo meal, or what meal are you going to get? What food are you going to get? What are you going to recommend to everybody out there when they stop by today?
1: Personally, the wings and things, because I just think it's like a great balance. You know, you got the fries, and then you got your boneless or bone-in traditional wings and the fingers. I mean, you can't really go wrong. You're getting the best of both worlds. You can get your fingers tossed. You can get the wings tossed in any sauce you like. So I just think that it's just great. And it's a lot of food.
0: Yes.
1: I'm a big guy, like to eat.
0: Yeah, hey, amen. I'm right there with you. It is a lot of food. And now let me ask you, you said tossing some sauce. What sauce are we tossing today? Which one are you going to pick? Or what two or three are you going to pick?
1: I'm a big fan of the lemon pepper here.
0: Okay.
1: But I think, every sauce here is great,
0: but I'm
1: a big fan of the lemon pepper. I'm a big fan of the barbecue.
0: Yeah.
1: And, of course, you got to get some of the Zax sauce in the ranch.
0: There you go. Amen, brother. Hey, well, look, all I'm saying is if they stop by and they see you, now they can say, hey, man, I've met a star, right? So come by and see Shaden here in the drive-thru. You will meet him. And, brother, hey, it's been a great conversation. I know you're super excited about today. We're super excited about today. We're looking forward to it. I know you're busy, and these cars, they keep coming in. So I'm going to let you get out of here. I'm going to let you get back to work, all right? So, hey, final word for the listeners out there. What do you want to say to them?
1: Grand opening of Zaxby's. Come on down. I'll take your order.
0: There we go.
1: Everybody have a great day.
0: Hey, I appreciate it. Again, that's my man Shaden here at Zaxby's in Campbellsville. We're live on location. It's the grand opening here on East Broadway Street. Hey, we hope to see you out here. Stop by the Q booth and get registered for your chance to win some great prizes. Just stop by and have Q104 all the way up, or stop by and say, "Hey, Austin, how are you?" And I'm going to say, "Hey, I'm doing..."

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1: ABC News, I'm Brian Clark. The Supreme Court rejected President Trump's request to toss out a $5 million jury verdict that found he sexually abused writer E. Jean Carroll in the 1990s, then defamed her. The court did not rule on the president's request to toss out a second Carroll verdict that totals $83 million. The president said he's in no rush to reach a deal with Iran. The 60-day period for the countries to form an agreement expires today, and Mick Mulroy, a former Defense Department official and ABC News contributor, says,
2: right now, we're not going to see a resumption of major combat operations, but it's not in the interest of either country. So we're in somewhat of a stalemate. So this ceasefire, I think, will continue. But ultimately, this Strait of Hormuz has to be resolved for the United States to even get to the point where they can talk about the denuclearization plan.
1: Opening statements begin today in the trial of Duane Davis, accused of orchestrating the killing of Tupac Shakur 30 years ago. This is ABC News.
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8: Here's your Q104 forecast. Chance for storms today. Otherwise, sunshine mixed with clouds at times. Daytime highs approaching 87. Winds out of the west, 5 to 10 miles an hour. Slight chance of thunderstorms. Tonight, lows level off around 69. Partly cloudy skies. Highs level off around 85. Tomorrow, sunshine mixed with clouds at times. That's your local forecast update. I'm meteorologist Ray Miller from the Q104 Weather Center. Currently, 77.
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12: Welcome back, Q104. Austin Armstrong hanging out with you this morning. Hope everybody's having a fantastic start to your Monday. Of course, myself and the Q crew, we're out and about, specifically here on East Broadway Street in Campbellsville. We're hanging out with Zaxby's in Campbellsville for their grand opening going on today. We're here until noon playing some great music, getting you registered for the chance to win some great prizes. And of course, yeah, prizes. That's right. You heard it. Prizes. You could win tickets to Holiday World Splash and Safari. You could also get yourself some tickets to a Bowling Green Hot Rods game. All you got to do, just stop by, have Q104 playing, or say, hey, Austin, what's up? And I'll say, hey, not much, just having fun. And I'll hook you up with some tickets. How's that sound? Again, we're located on East Broadway Street here in Campbellsville, Zaxby's, with our grand opening. And I'm joined alongside me. Now, I've been saying the man, the myth, the legend, but I guess I got to say the woman, the legend, the myth. It is Abby with Zaxby's. Abby, how you doing today?
13: I'm wonderful. How are you?
12: Oh, I'm doing a fantastic. Super excited to be here. Thrilled to be here. I mean, look, I was telling Dakota earlier, I was over in Columbia. I work in both places, right? Mm-hmm. And when I had to come over here to start working the show over at GRK, I was super happy. But my problem with it is, there wasn't a Zaxby's, so my lunch place just disappeared on me. So I'd have to drive all the way over there happily to do it. But now I'm super excited because I now just get to go down the road and get myself some delicious food. And, well, lunch is so – it's back, baby. Lunch is back here in Campbellsville.
11: We are here. We are here, and we are ready to serve you.
12: You betcha. And, well, it's like I've talked about with everybody. The service here at Zaxby's is above and beyond. And that is my favorite part about it.
11: We love to hear it.
12: I love to see it. You know, that was my favorite thing. And I've already told Dakota a couple times, like, hey, you got to get this man a raise. You got to get this lady a raise. Because I come through here over the weekend, and, I mean – just before I could even pull into the parking lot, I was met with service that I've just, I mean, it's unmatched.
11: They met you in the road?
12: Yeah, they met me right there at that yellow line and was going, waving at me, and I was like, hey, how are you? Now, don't be wrong, I was the first one here, and I was super excited about it, but, I mean, they were thrilled. Yep. I mean, and when I got up there, they walked me through it. They said, well, what do you want? And I said, well, I'm kind of torn between this or this. And they said, I would go with this, and I would get this sauce on. I mean, the service here is unmatched, and that's just here at the store, right?
11: Yep.
12: Let's talk about the catering that Zaxby's does. And let me tell you, now, I've used y'all for a couple birthday parties, and man, always lives up to the hype, right?
11: What do you get?
12: We go with the salads, all right? Okay. We get the big salads because I love the salads here. But we do also get some chicken fingers because, you know, the kiddos usually like the chicken fingers. But the salads, that is my favorite part about Zaxby's.
11: Our salads are so fresh and just... they are so full and delicious. Most of my customers, when they will be hosting something, they will get a platter of fingers, but then they get like the Cobb or the house salad with grilled chicken.
12: Yes.
11: So you have fried and grilled chicken, and then, of course, there's a ton of sauces.
12: Yeah.
11: And they'll be like, hey, can you toss in some sauce? And I'm like, do you want a variety of them? And they're like, yeah, sure. I mean, I have a few customers that say, just give me ranch.
12: Yeah.
11: But most of the time, I make a pretty big variety for them.
12: And that's the thing is, you know, you all go above and beyond for your customers. Again, whether that's here at the storefront or whether that's through catering, right? And if anybody's listening right now, they're going, okay, I own a business or, hey, I got a sports team or, hey, church organizations.
11: Absolutely.
12: Or anything along the lines of that, and they're going, I got women's fellowship coming up, I got the 11U all-star team ready to go.
11: Yep.
12: Hey, we're just trying to boost morale at the store.
11: Yep.
12: I want to hook my kid or my employees up with some delicious food.
11: Yep.
12: Well, this is where Abby comes into play.
11: This is it. I mean, you can, I don't think the catering option is in the app yet.
12: Okay.
11: That takes a little bit to get in there.
12: Yeah,
11: but
12: yeah.
11: There's myself or Tammy. She is the catering coordinator for this store.
12: Yeah.
11: But I take calls. Feel free to reach out. You can call the store, ask for our information, however you can get us.
12: Yeah, yeah. And that's what I want to talk about, is that catering menu. And I look at it, and I'm going, wow, that's a lot. And, you know, a lot of places, they condense down when it comes to catering, right?
11: They do.
12: They have all these items, and then you go, oh, I really like this item.
11: Sorry.
12: Can I get a cater? Yeah, it's too bad. Sorry. No is not in the vocabulary at Zaxby's.
11: No, we try not to. I mean, I was trying to think if there's anything that is on our regular menu. Fries are not on the catering menu, but we will serve them.
12: Yeah.
11: They don't travel as well.
12: Yeah, exactly.
11: So we offer the tater chips in place of fries, and those are house-made, and they have the same signature seasoning on them, but they just travel better than the fries because nobody wants cold fries.
12: Now, Abby, tell me any other place that thinks about a customer like that, right? You all have thought so far ahead that you've gone, okay, we don't offer this, but the reasoning for it is because we love you.
11: The quality.
12: Yes.
11: I mean, we do not want a lunch order that was picked up 25 minutes ago being served and having cold fries.
12: Yeah, exactly.
11: Nobody wants cold fries.
12: Nobody wants a cold fry. And well, I mean, Zaxby's has gone above and beyond to think about that for you, you know, because look, I'll be honest, and I'm a last minute person. I'll own up to it when it comes to everything outside of radio. So when it came to it, you know, and I dropped it on Dakota last minute, said, hey, man, I need salads and I need chicken finger. And he was like, hey, man, well, we got you. Not a big deal.
11: Yeah.
12: So even if it kind of is the last minute, now look, it ain't going to be ready in 15 minutes or anything, but look, whether it's last minute, whether you want to do it a month in advance, whatever it is, all that you got to do, just contact the store or get a hold of you any way they can. And why don't we talk about some of the items that you all got on here? Because people might be going, salads? You all can cater salads? You betcha, and they're delicious.
11: So we have our giant platters. We have fingers. We have wings. We have boneless or traditional. We have With every salad platter comes a tray of toast. Mm-hmm. A lot of people don't know that. Yep. And I'll have customers trying to place an order, and they'll be like, oh, and I want a toast platter. And I'm like, do you know that already comes with your salad?
12: Yeah.
11: We already got you. We have coleslaw that I have very picky coleslaw lovers.
12: Yeah, yeah.
11: And they say our coleslaw is wonderful.
12: Yes.
11: Then we have Zampler platters where you can get your fingers and your wings together. Yeah. You can get them tossed however you want. But one of our big sellers for more grab-and-go type of lunches, we have our lunch boxes. And a lot of people don't know about those because they just haven't been to anywhere where they see them.
12: Yeah.
11: And in those, we have the signature sandwiches, we can do the grilled chicken sandwiches, we have the nibblers, and we have boneless wings, or, of course, our fingers. You can order 2, 3, 4, or 5 of those.
12: Yeah.
11: And with those, you can get chips and coleslaw and a cookie. You can customize them any way you want.
12: Love it.
11: With any variety of that. And obviously, then we have the salads.
12: Yes.
11: So that's like personal salads.
12: Yeah.
11: You can place those ahead and... like I have large factories. Some doctor's offices will use those. They're very easy for grab and go.
12: And luncheon. And what I've gotten from you is basically your all's catering menu, it's flexible to fit the client, right? And that's basically, and hey, I've ran into this too, where you go to a place and you're like, hey, I'm looking to get this. And they go, okay, we do it by 100, 200, or 300.
11: Absolutely.
12: And you go,
11: not.
12: Whoa, I only got a party of 20. Mm-hmm. There's no way we're going to touch 20, 100, whatever. And can you do 50? And they go, no, sorry, it's just not. No, that's not how it works with
11: that. We build
12: it. Yes.
11: We build it however serves you best. I mean, if you are serving 12 people for a birthday party, or if you are having 800 people, we can also serve you. And no matter what the size of your order is a priority to us. We keep
12: that.
11: It fresh.
12: Love
11: we
12: it.
11: Make it as fresh as possible and get it to you in your hands, whether it's being delivered or if it's picked up. Our goal is to not lose that quality in the quantity.
12: Well, and you all do a fantastic job at it. Like I said, from top to bottom, the customer experience, the service that you have here, it is just a fantastic time. And, well, I got to say, and this is my final question most of the time, Abby, and I got to ask you it, what's your favorite food? Yeah, well, if you go, hey, this is what I'm going to recommend to you at Zaxby's, what is that food?
11: So if I'm eating lunch in the store, I'm going to get a four-finger plate.
12: Okay.
11: Extra fries, no coleslaw.
12: All right.
11: Because I can't eat coleslaw. But the kicker is I'm going to ask for sweet and spicy.
12: Okay.
11: And I'm going to ask for wimpy.
12: Ooh, okay.
11: So you dip it in the sweet and spicy.
12: All right.
11: Get it in there real good. Okay. And then barely dip it in the wimpy.
12: Oh, now you're teaching me something.
11: Listen, I know the tricks. And so that way you get sweet, but you also get a little kick, and it is just fabulous. That's my go-to lunch.
12: I love it. And look, and that is why you all are the best, because not only are you sitting here saying, hey, here's my favorite food, but here's a little tip and trick for you, you know? So, again, the service here from Zaxby's, it's above and beyond. And, again, we just want to say, if you want to experience that great service, come experience it today. There's no better time than today. And, Abby, let me ask you, if someone's never touched a chicken finger or a salad or a sandwich from Zaxby's, what are they missing out on?
11: Oh, have you ever had like a taste bud party?
12: There you go. I love it.
11: I mean, that's what you're missing.
12: I mean,
11: we got it all covered. The Asian sensation salad.
12: Yes.
11: And we can do that salad on the catering menu as well.
12: Ooh,
11: a lot of people don't realize that. I mean, our catering and our general menu, our salads are overlooked a lot.
12: Yeah. Yeah.
11: I mean, and we have wide variety in those.
12: Yeah.
11: The citrus vinaigrette dressing is fabulous. Make it suit you.
12: Yeah.
11: And it's good.
12: And you all do a fantastic job at doing that. And, Abby, every conversation I've had, and I've really enjoyed our conversation, I just love how personable you all are, how you all are looking to do above and beyond for the customer. And, well, as a consumer, I love when the person is going above and beyond for me. Well, we're sitting here telling you, hey, we're looking to go above and beyond for you today.
11: Yep.
12: Come join us. We're here all day, right?
11: We are. We'll be here all day long.
12: Well, Abby, any final words for you before we wrap it up on this Monday morning?
11: So I'm going to give out Tammy's number.
12: There we go.
11: For catering.
12: Perfect.
11: She is local. Her number is 270-403-0143.
12: Awesome.
11: Or you can call me. My number is 606-231-1053. With any catering orders you guys may have, and we will be happy to hook you up.
12: Well, Abby, again, truly do appreciate it. I know they kind of threw you on this and said, hey, you got to go do this. So I got to say, you've done the best job yet, all right? I'm going to let you walk around here with an inflated head, and you can tell him Austin pumped it up for you.
11: I'll tell him that. He said I'm the greatest so far. Thank you so much.
12: Yeah, no problem. Again, that was Abby with Zaxby's here in Campbellsville. Hey, you need a catering order, give them a call. Again, the phone number for Miss Tammy is 270-403-0143. And then, of course, for Abby, it is 606-231-1053. Give them a call and, of course, get your catering taken care of today by the wonderful folks here at Zaxby's. Again, we're live on location here in Campbellsville. Get on out here. Join us for the grand opening. And, of course, if you drive by, have Q104 all the way turned up, or you stick your head out the window and go, hey, Austin, we're going to get you hooked up with tickets. Yeah, we're going to hook you up with Bowling Green Hot Rod tickets just free. Yeah, there's no strings attached, no signing up, no money, no nothing. You're just going to get those tickets. And then you have the chance to win tickets to Holiday World Splash and Safari. And then you're going to go inside and get your belly filled with delicious food from Zaxby's. It's the grand opening here at Campbellsville with Zaxby's. Hey, we're super excited to be here. Hope you join us. We'll hope to see you here.

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6: Good afternoon, South Central Kentucky. Austin Armstrong hanging out with you here at Zaxby's in Campbellsville for their grand opening. We are super ecstatic to be here. And, of course, super ecstatic for the doors to be open at Zaxby's in Campbellsville. Get on out here. Enjoy some great music. Of course, the chance to win sets of tickets to Holiday World Splash and Safari, as well as some Bowling Green Hot Rod tickets. And, of course, you get to meet the wonderful staff here at Zaxby's. And the most important part, you get to fill your belly full of great, delicious food from Zaxby's. And, of course, I am joined on the mic by the man, the myth, the legend. Well, I'm going to let you introduce yourself. How about that? That's something different. I don't normally do this, but I want you to introduce yourself because you're the man. You are the man, and I got to let you introduce yourself and just talk to you. First, last name, your role with Zaxby's, and then I want to get to know you a little bit better first.
7: I appreciate that. I don't know about all the hype, but that's an awesome job introing that. I hope I don't let us down, but my name is Jeff Gregory. I've been with Zaxby's now for about 8 years. And we've been building stores in communities that we go to and we visit. And, you know, we don't just decide just to randomly drop a Zaxby's somewhere, but we come in and we get a sampling of what the community's like. And when we came to Campbellsville and spent some time over here, we quickly found out that this is a place that we want to be. The community has been just incredible, very welcoming, and we couldn't be more excited to be here. It's a great area, and we're happy to be here.
6: I know you all are super ecstatic to be here. I know there's a lot of people in the community that are super ecstatic to have you all. Looking forward to having some delicious, fresh food here in the community. And, well, we've already talked about it with a lot of people, and I'm going to save the question for last. So it's be thinking about your favorite food here, all right? So I don't want to put you on the spot too much, Jeff, all right?
7: Gotcha.
6: So be thinking about it because that's going to be the final one. But, hey, how excited are you that this is all finally here? You know, the doors are finally open. I know it's kind of been a little bit of a wait. I know you all even ran into a couple of problems here and there, but it's kind of like what Chris was saying. Hey, life is always going to throw hurdles at you. It's how you get over them, and then you get to the finish line, right? And, well, here we are. We're at the finish line. So what has it meant from the start to the finish just to be here, and then now the doors are open and we're ready to go?
7: Yeah, that's a great question, and I'm glad you asked that. You know, Scott Hill, my partner, my business partner in this, we're both men of faith. And we believe that God has a way of working things out in his own time, and they're not always on our time frame. I'm probably one of the most impatient people in the world, and, you know, but it's worked out to be what it's supposed to be, and have the opportunity to open at this time. And so, you know, we're just grateful to have the opportunity to be here. Chris, as you talked to earlier, our construction guys, they hit a few hurdles on the way here, but that's just part of it.
6: Yeah, you know,
7: life's full of that, and I think what really forges us into what we're becoming is what we go through in the fires.
6: Amen.
7: And it helps us to form our character and our identity and who we are, and adversity typically makes us stronger. So we realized that we had a little bit of that, but you know what? That's just part of life, and we worked hard to overcome it, and here we are, and you know, that's in the rearview mirror. I tell people all the time that if you look at your rearview mirrors on your vehicle, they're sort of small in comparison to the front windshield.
6: Yeah.
7: And that, I think there's a reason for that. We should be more focused on what we're doing moving forward than what we've left in the past.
6: Amen.
7: And so that's what we're trying to do here. And so we're excited about being here and at this moment.
6: Well, I know you all are super excited. Like I said, I know I'm super excited. You know, I told Dakota when I came over here to Campbellsville, the biggest thing I was just so sad about, I didn't have my lunch spot anymore at Zaxby's. I was going every day over there in Columbia, every day. And I came over here, and it was like, oh, man, I need it. And I told him, I said, man, I need one over here. And he said, I'd love to make that happen. We've looked at Campbellsville, and we love that community, and we really want to try to get in there. So, I mean, let me ask you, you talked about kind of looking at communities. What do you look at whenever you look at a community? What are some of those bars or those expectations or things that make you go, I want to be in that community there?
7: Yeah, that's a great question. You know, we want to try to get a feel for, what the community is like.
6: Yeah.
7: What sort of participation and support does the community lend to different entities throughout the county and the city? And, you know, when we came over, and I even attended some high school basketball games.
6: Yeah,
7: And went over and visited the campus there at Campbellsville University and met with some of the leaders in the community and just got a feel for, you know, their input and their insight to what's going on here and how could we bring our brand and connect with the community and come work along beside them to help, you know, move Taylor County and Campbellsville forward. And the other thing that was encouraging to us, we put out some feelers and began recruiting and seeing what sort of team we could assemble over here. And I will tell you that Dakota, our multi-unit operator, the guy that runs everything, he's the straw that stirs the drink.
6: Yeah,
7: he's confident that we've assembled the best team out of all of our organization here.
6: Yeah.
7: In Campbellsville, and we're very fortunate to be able to staff the number of folks that we have here, and these folks have been very committed to training and learning the processes and the systems, and I think they're going to do a great job. We're real happy with them.
6: I'm going to argue and say I know they're going to do a great job because that, from what I've experienced so far, brother, it's just amazing. It's like I was telling Dakota and them earlier when I got to come up here for the family thing over the weekend. I didn't make it past that yellow line, and I was already being greeted. They're sitting here waving at me, and I pull up to it, and they're like, hey, how are you? I'm doing fantastic. Like, yes, sir, no, ma'am, yes, ma'am, no, ma'am. They're hitting us with that, and I'm just smiling ear to ear already. And I go, well, I don't really know what I want quite yet. And they said, well, what are you thinking about? And I said, well, I'm thinking about the quesadilla. And they said, all right, look, I'm going to make a suggestion for you. And then they walked me through that.
7: Sure.
6: Dude, where do you get that anywhere else? I can tell you where. Nowhere else.
7: Well, we do pride ourselves in the culture that we create.
6: Yeah.
7: And, you know, we affectionately refer to the folks that come in and eat with us as our guests. And that's very intentional because we want our team to communicate that message to everybody that's coming to eat with us. We want you to feel like you're a guest coming into our home. And we want you to be made to feel welcome.
6: Yeah.
7: And I know I dine at other places from time to time. And sometimes that's maybe not the reception I get when I go in to eat,
6: and
7: it's just something that's important to us. It's a part of our character. It's a part of who we are, and it's part of the culture that we make up. And our team's done really, really well with that, learning that and embracing it.
6: And that C word that you keep using, and here's the best part, is Abby used it, Dakota used it, Shaden used it, culture.
7: Yeah.
6: Culture. You all have built a culture here at Zaxby's, and that culture is love and top-notch service, and you all do it with open arms, with a smile on the face, and today, hey, come out here and let them show you, right?
7: Absolutely. We'd love to see everybody come out and visit with us today, and hey, if you come in, be sure and introduce yourself. We want to get to know as many folks as we can here in the Campbellsville area, and our folks are, they're not perfect. None of us are, but they're going to work really, really hard to make sure you have the most incredible dining experience coming in. And you know, I tell people all the time, if we fall short of your expectations, there's a survey you can take to fill out. Let us know that so we can get better. If we exceeded your expectations, let someone else know.
6: Yeah, there you go.
7: And if there's anything we can do to make your experience better, we certainly want to know that because we pride ourselves in striving to be better each day.
6: Well, you all do a fantastic job. And, Jeff, it's led us up to the big question. What is that food? Yeah, what is the food that you're going to get here at Zaxby's, or you're going to say, hey, man, if you haven't had this, this is what you got to get?
7: Yeah, that's another great question. Man, you're good at this. You got some good stuff coming today.
6: Hey, they hired me for a reason, right?
7: They're getting their money's worth. Outstanding job. Man. And before I forget, I'd be remiss if I didn't thank you, 104, for coming out.
6: Of course.
7: And sharing this day with us. Appreciate you guys and everything that you do in the community and being a part of the community. And sharing our grand opening with us.
6: Well, we appreciate it.
7: I would encourage folks, if they're coming in and they've not tried Zaxby's before, I would go for a 4-finger or 5-finger plate.
6: Gives you the
7: world famous chicken fingers, fries, toast, and our coleslaw that's made in house, and all the chicken is hand breaded here. It's absolutely phenomenal. If I've got to give you my go to. It's hands down the wings and things. It gives me the tenders, and I can get boneless or traditional wings.
6: Yes.
7: Along with that, we've got 12 different sauces you can get to dunk them in or having buffalo it in, and it's just amazing. So that's kind of my thing. I'm a big fan of the wings and things.
6: Hey, well, it's a good pick. I'm going to be right there with you on that one. But to me, there's not a bad pick at Zaxby's, right? There's never a bad one. It kind of just depends. What way the wind is blowing that day? What do you feel like? And, well, hey, maybe you've never had it. We encourage you to come out here and try it today. Maybe you've had it 1,000 times. Well, hey, let's make it 1,001 today. It's a great day to be out here. It's a great day to join us. And, of course, I encourage you to download the Zaxby app as well. It's a great place to check out all the deals. You maybe even can get yourself some free fingers if it's your first time signing up for it.
7: That's a great point. So, yeah, we've got an app. So if you will download the app on your phone, you'll get an offer for 5 free fingers.
6: Love it.
7: And that way you can sample those and kind of get an idea about what we're doing here with that.
6: Yeah.
7: I will tell you the other thing is I would not sleep on the salads. We sell an amazing amount of salads. At Zaxby's, everything's a Z, so we call them salads.
6: Yeah.
7: And we've got a great variety of those. And you can get your chicken grilled or fried to go with that salad. And our chicken fingers, most people don't realize this. I'll throw you a little nugget here.
6: Okay, here we go.
7: On the chicken fingers, you can actually get those grilled for those that want the grilled tenders.
6: Okay.
7: You just have to request it. For some reason, it's not on the menu.
6: Yeah.
7: But it's a side note. It's one of them off-menu secrets.
6: Yeah, little secret.
7: If you guys out there enjoy your grilled fingers, be sure and ask for that. We can hook you up.
6: There you go, man. Hey, I love it, Jeff. Thank you. And thank you for that little tidbit right there, because I might have to use that sometime soon, all right?
7: Absolutely. Sounds good.
6: Hey, Jeff, we truly do appreciate it, brother. I know you're busy. I'm going to let you get out of here, all right?
7: Thanks, guys. We appreciate you letting us join us today.
6: We truly do. We're so excited for Zaxby's. Okay. Super ecstatic for you all. I know you all are going to provide to the community, and I know y'all are going to continue to love on the community as well.
7: Absolutely.
6: That's my next favorite thing about you all is you all don't just show up and then just kind of stay hanging around here. 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
7: Thanks, guys.
6: Yes, sir. Again, that was Jeff with Zaxby's here in Campbellsville. The grand opening going on right now. 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Or if you roll by, have the window down, I hear Q104 playing on the radio. 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Come on by. We want to see you. It's the grand opening at Zaxby's in Campbellsville, East Broadway Street. We hope to see you here. 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
2: Here's your Q104 forecast. Chance for storms today. Otherwise, sunshine mixed with clouds at times. Daytime highs approaching 87. Winds out of the west, 5 to 10 miles an hour. Slight chance of thunderstorms. Tonight, lows level off around 69. Partly cloudy skies. Highs level off around 85. Tomorrow, sunshine mixed with clouds at times. That's your local forecast update. I'm meteorologist Ray Miller from the Q104 Weather Center. Currently 79.
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0: My happy ending right here on Q104. Austin Armstrong alongside you. Happy Monday, South Central Kentucky. Hope you're doing well. Hope your Monday's off to a great start. And well, hey, if you're looking to make it even better, I'm going to tell you how you can make it better. You can come join us at Zaxby's in Camelsville. The grand opening going on right now. Yeah, the doors are open. Day one is underway. We're super excited. Again, we'll be here throughout the afternoon till noon. Plus, you'll have the chance to win sets of tickets to Holiday World Splash and Safari, as well as a Bowling Green Hot Rod game. And, of course, hey, all you got to do is just stop by, get signed up. No strings attached, no nothing. You'll just get yourself some tickets. Yeah, it's super-duper simple. We'd love to hook you up with them. And, of course, you'll get your belly filled with lots of delicious food from Zaxby's. And, of course, I'm joined by the man, the myth, the legend, is my man, Jeff. How you doing today? Scott, I'm sorry.
1: You're close.
0: Yeah, I was close.
1: Jeff and I are really tight partners.
0: I was just really thinking about Jeff, and he hooked me up with the secret, and I'm going to tell you what my mind's stuck on right
1: okay.
0: now, Scott.
1: All right.
0: Is,
1: all right.
0: It's stuck on those grilled chicken tenders. He told me that you can do grilled chicken tenders.
1: Not on the menu. You don't see it all the time, but absolutely the best you've ever put in your mouth.
0: So I got to apologize, Scott. That's where my mind is. I know. Look, you got it's 15 minutes till lunch, and look, he got me thinking about grilled chicken tenders, and I go, they ain't even on the menu. And he said, I know it, but we will never say no to a customer. And I said, oh, man, well, I'm super excited for lunch today. So I'm sorry. My brain is just ready for food. Can you blame me?
1: Absolutely not. Absolutely not. I'm excited as you are, Austin. I promise you. This has been a great day coming. Looking forward to this, and we're so excited.
0: Yeah, well, Scott, hey, man, I know you all are super excited about it. We're super excited about it. I mean, obviously, the community is super excited about it. I mean, we got them lined up here. We're ready to go. The good news is, even though the line looks a little long, it moves fast here at Zaxby's. That's the best part.
1: That's our signature. That's what we want it to be. And starting off good today, I see the cars, they barely even step on the brake.
0: No, I know it. I mean, they're literally rolling by going, hey, Austin, and it's whoop, in and out, just like that. And, I mean, it's just a constant flow through here. And not only are you all about speed, but you all are about top-notch service. And I want to talk to you about the service that you all provide, because I got a feeling you're probably going to use the word that everybody else has used today. And I'm just going to go ahead and point it out. It's culture, right? You all have built a culture here of top-notch service. 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I mean, it is just, that is what Zaxby's just really prides themselves on.
1: That is 100% correct, Austin. We pride ourselves. We are a family. Jeff and I are partners, and Dakota and I have become a partner 3.5 years ago.
0: Yeah.
1: In all this. And they're like my brothers.
0: Love it, yeah.
1: Honestly speaking, we love each other. We created this, and we knew when we started this that was what we were going to build.
0: Yeah.
1: And actually, 3 years ago, you and I met up in Columbia when we opened that store.
0: Yeah.
1: I opened that store by myself before Jeff and I partnered up.
0: Yeah.
1: And it's the same culture there.
0: Yes.
1: And these folks here, I'm sure, have tested the food there at Columbia, and I hope so, and I hope it's been a good experience. And we want to continue that. We did it in London, and we're going to do the same here in Campbellsville and create this culture of good service, warm, friendly faces when you walk in the door, and to get to know everybody. You know, even in Columbia, I know my folks there.
0: They
1: know the folks when they come in. They don't even have to order.
0: Yeah.
1: They just
0: you
1: come betcha. In and hand them their credit card.
0: Guilty. That's me he's
1: That's
0: talking
1: what
0: about.
1: We want. We're personal.
0: We
1: like hugs.
0: Yeah.
1: We're friendly. We handshakes and hugs is what we're all about.
0: And I just love that. It's seriously, I've always said, if I could walk into a place and have the best food in the world, right? But if the service doesn't match it, the food kind of takes a beating for it, right? You know, the food's going to, you're going to go, well, not as impressed. You know, it was good, but like, you know, whatever, the service, right? You all hit both markers. I mean, first off, you're talking service, and we're aiming all the way up here with it. You all do a great job. But let's just talk about this food. I mean, people go, okay, chicken. Well, we're talking freshly made chicken. I mean, it never frozen. It's freshly battered, made right there in the house. I mean, it is not a already battered chicken. No, this is made with love.
1: Love.
0: Lots of love in Zaxby's, and that's the best part about it. So why don't you tell me, what is a little different about the food here versus other places? I mean, the quality, the ingredients, and the people that make it, right?
1: Absolutely. We do have high quality ingredients, and it's fresh, like
0: yes.
1: you said.
0: Yeah.
1: Begins at the beginning with our shortening that we cook from.
0: Yes.
1: It's clean and fresh, helped create that good crisp batter and covering on our chicken.
0: Yeah.
1: And every piece is hand battered.
0: Yes.
1: Completely hand battered, dropped in and taken care of from the beginning all the way to the end as we prepare it and plate it and serve it to you.
0: And Scott, I got to ask you, so you all have been, you know, been looking at Campbellsville for a while, and we got here, we did the groundbreaking, y'all had a couple hurdles you had to get over, and we're here on day one. What does it mean to be in Campbellsville now? Doors open, we're here in Campbellsville. What are you looking forward to the most? I mean, I know you're looking forward to seeing the people, but what about the community and the other businesses and the organizations? What are you looking forward to the most out of everything about being here in Campbellsville now?
1: Well, we're right here on Broadway, right in the thick of things, and we want to be a good neighbor, first and foremost.
0: Love it.
1: With all of our patrons that are around us, and any way we can help in anything we can do for them, we want to be a part of that. And we want to get involved with everybody around us. The schools, I think the middle school's just west of us.
0: Yeah.
1: And the university just a half mile east.
0: Yeah.
1: We're right in the middle. And
0: we
1: want to partner up and be a part of them and support them. And hopefully they'll do the same for us and come support us as well.
0: Well, I got to ask you, Scott, before I let you get out of here, because we're getting busy. I see the lunch rush coming in, and we're super excited about it. But I got to ask you, and this is my favorite question to ask, because, like I said, I got the grilled chicken tenders now. I got to ask you, what's your favorite food here? Maybe do you got a secret little tip or anything? Everybody's giving me a secret tip so far. If you don't have one, that's fine, but I at least got to know. If you're here and you go, hey, man, you've never had Zaxby's before, here's what you need to have. What are you pointing them to?
1: I'm going to point you to a Cobb salad.
0: Oh, my
1: I'm a salad guy.
0: My man.
1: Now, I do love my chicken.
0: Yeah,
1: I do love
0: of course.
1: To dip it.
0: Yeah.
1: I love Zaxby's sauce 100%. But my go-to every day, I could eat a Cobb salad every day. And you can mix it up.
0: Yes.
1: Sometimes I get it with crispy chicken, fried chicken, and then sometimes to get it with grilled.
0: Yes.
1: Both are delicious.
0: Yes.
1: And a win. And our other salads is good, too, but I just love the Cobb with the boiled eggs, the bacon, all that goes with it.
0: Yeah. I mean, you're talking my language because I'm a big Cobb salad guy, too, okay? That's right up my alley. And look, I'm going to go ahead and throw this one out there, too. When I'm feeling a little, I guess my guilty pleasure needs to be filled for the day, and I'm not going to eat healthy. Man, it's that quesadilla. Oh, that chicken bacon ranch quesadilla. Hoo-wee, boy.
1: That's one of those messy ones.
0: Oh.
1: Make sure you have plenty of napkins. Maybe even put your bib on if you want to really enjoy it.
0: Yep.
1: But it is delicious.
0: It is.
1: And it's only here for a limited time. So, So come try that out. But our salads are here as well all the time.
0: Yeah.
1: And if you haven't tried our salads, they're... I'll be honest with you, they're the best in the business.
0: Yeah, yeah. I think so far, Abby said they might even be the most slept-on item on the menu. Could you agree with that?
1: I would agree with that.
0: Yeah, I mean, I'm going to go with Abby on that one. I'm going to go with you on that one. They are probably the most slept-on item because, hey, I mean, you look at it and you go, okay, famous fingers and sauce, right?
1: Right.
0: And, hey, that's what y'all are known for. There's no doubt about it. But y'all do a good job at doing whatever you do, you know. So, and you all take pride in what you all do. Again, whether that's service, whether that's how you all make the food, or the food that you all design to put out to the customers, right? You all are always looking to go, what do my customers, what do our clients want? What will they enjoy?
1: Yes.
0: And you all do a great job at
1: it. Yes, well, thank you. And that's been a philosophy of mine that I like really, really well in restaurant business is do one thing and do it better than everybody else.
0: There you go. Well, you all do quite a few things better than everybody else.
1: Well,
0: that's
1: you.
0: What I'm going to say, all right? Because
1: I
0: love
1: that.
0: Y'all so much. You all do a great job. And, hey, today has just been so much fun. So I got to ask you before we get out of here for the day, you all are going to be open the entirety of the day. I mean, there's no stopping today.
1: This is not a soft opening.
0: Yeah.
1: It's full, wide open from here.
0: Hey.
1: Till midnight every night.
0: So come on by and join them.
1: Please come on. We've got room in the drive-thru right now.
0: Yeah.
1: And look forward to seeing everybody here in Taylor County and Campbellsville.
0: Well, Scott, we
1: thank
0: truly
1: you
0: do
1: all.
0: Appreciate it. Hey, thank you, brother. We truly do appreciate it. I know you all are just fantastic people, a fantastic business with a fantastic foundation. We're looking forward to all the prosperous things that are going to come from Zaxby's being in Campbellsville. I'm looking forward to it. I know there's a lot of hungry people in the community looking forward to
1: it as well.
0: And I know you all are as well. But, hey, I know it's lunch rush. Got to get you out of here. Let you get to work, all
1: Gotta
0: right?
1: get to work.
0: I know.
1: Here we are.
0: Hey, it is that time. We're super excited to be here. I know you're super excited. And well, I know you're super excited to get out there and start directing these people through because that means a lot more smiling faces on the opposite side when they get that food. So,
1: absolutely.
0: Hey, Scott, appreciate you, brother. Any final words for listeners before I let you get out of here today?
1: See you soon.
0: Hey, I love it. I love it. Well, appreciate you, brother, so very much. Again, that's my man Scott with Zaxby's here in Campbellsville. Come on by. Grand opening going on now. Hey, they're open all day long. That's right. The grand opening going on today. We'll still be here for a little bit longer. Stop by the Q104 booth. We'll get you signed up for your chance to win some tickets. And, of course, we're just giving out tickets. Yeah, just for showing up. Yeah, you don't get that very often, do you? You just show up. You just get tickets. That's because we love you and because we want you here at Zaxby's in Campbellsville. It's the grand opening. Come get your belly filled with delicious food. Coming up now, Third Eye Blind, right here on Q104.

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1: Well, David Arquette is doing something that's never been done before, celebrating the 30th anniversary of the Scream franchise with a Behind the Scream screening tour, where he shares behind-the-scenes stories, taking audience questions after movie screenings, and it's actually going to be hitting 14 cities nationwide, which is pretty cool. 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

0: If you're the type of person who uses emojis on your text messages, chances are you've been using the rose emoji, the wilted rose, I should specify. This is the swiftest rise in popularity over the past year, and young people are using it to indicate that they feel wilted. Other fast rising emojis include the hand with the index finger and thumb crossed. Others, the broken heart and the tongue. Worldwide, the single most popular emoji was the crying face.
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7: Here's your Q104 forecast. Sunshine mixed with clouds at times this afternoon with a chance for storms. High temperatures reach up to 88. Winds out of the northwest, 5 to 10 miles an hour. Partly cloudy skies again. Tonight, slight chance for storms. Lows dip down to about 67. High temperatures reach up to 85. Tomorrow, sunshine mixed with clouds at times. That's your local forecast update. I'm meteorologist Ray Miller from the Q104 Weather Center. Right now, it's 81 degrees.
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0: You know, my heart is still breaking after learning the news of Hayden Pettiniere passing away at the age of 36. Her father, Skip Pettiniere, said in an Instagram post that it's with profound sadness that we share the tragic passing of our beloved Hayden. She was an incredible light and a force of nature who brought immeasurable love and joy to all who knew her and the millions who watched her on the screen. Sending thoughts and prayers to the family and the fans of Hayden, and hopefully we'll get some answers as to what caused her to pass away.
1: 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Participants can only win one contest prize per person every 30 days. Winners must appear in person with proper positive legal identification to claim any prize Monday through Friday, excluding holidays, within 30 days, or the prize will be forfeited. Prizes will not be mailed or delivered. Any winner under the age of 18 must be accompanied by a parent or legal guardian. No trade or cash equivalent will be awarded for any contest prize. Any person or persons found to be in violation of these contest rules before, during, or after their respective contest or giveaway will be disqualified and will not be eligible for future contests or giveaways.
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2: ABC News, I'm Chuck Sievertson. After several appeals, the Supreme Court has refused for a final time to review its denial of a President Trump case. It upholds the $5 million judgment that Trump ended up paying E. Jean Carroll after being found liable for sexual abuse and defamation. A hearing is taking place related to Nick Reiner, accused of stabbing his parents, Rob and Michelle Reiner, to death last December. Reiner fighting for access to his trust fund to pay legal fees. ABC's Trevor Ault says of the fund's financial steward.
3: That steward says Nick Reiner is innocent until proven guilty. If he were to be acquitted of his parents' murders, he would get the money then. But they say if they gave him the money now and he were later found guilty, there would be no way of getting that money back.
2: The deal that President Trump signed at Versailles in June set a 60-day deadline for ending the war with Iran and reaching an accord on its nuclear program. The deadline was today. The stalemate continues. This is ABC News.
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11: Here's your Q104 forecast. Sunshine mixed with clouds at times this afternoon with a chance for storms. High temperatures reach up to 88. Winds out of the northwest, 5 to 10 miles an hour. Partly cloudy skies again tonight. Slight chance for storms. Lows dip down to about 67. High temperatures reach up to 85. Tomorrow, sunshine mixed with clouds at times. That's your local forecast update. I'm meteorologist Ray Miller from the Q104 Weather Center. Right now, 84.
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2: Hey, what up, girl?
1: Grab my glasses, I'm out the door. I'm gonna hit this city.
2: Let's
1: before
2: go.
1: 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'Cause when I leave for the night, I ain't coming.

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0: to watch me burn. 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
10: Here's your Q104 forecast. Sunshine mixed with clouds at times this afternoon with a chance for storms. High temperatures reach up to 88. Winds out of the northwest, 5 to 10 miles an hour. Partly cloudy skies again. Tonight, slight chance for storms. Lows dip down to about 67. High temperatures reach up to 85. Tomorrow, sunshine mixed with clouds at times. That's your local forecast update. I'm meteorologist Ray Miller from the Q104 Weather Center. Right now, 82.
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1: ABC News, I'm Chuck Sievertson. The Iran war stalemate continues. Iran says it has reached a deal with Oman over a plan for ships to transit the Strait of Hormuz. ABC News military and diplomatic contributor Steve Gander.
2: There are all sorts of things the U.S. can do economically. Sanctions, yes, we do that, but we never really enforce the sanctions. So there is the ability here, if Treasury really puts its mind to it, to force the Iranian economy to the point that the Iranians have to blink.
1: Dozens of House Democrats demanding answers from the Trump administration about critical mineral agreements amid reports that the Trump family and members of his cabinet could profit from those deals. A hearing is taking place related to Nick Reiner, accused of stabbing his parents, Rob and Michelle Reiner, to death last December. Reiner seeking access to his trust fund to pay his legal bills. Opening statements in Las Vegas in the Tupac Shakur murder trial are going on. The hip-hop star was killed 30 years ago. This is ABC News.
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8: Here's your Q104 forecast. Sunshine mixed with clouds at times this afternoon with a chance for storms. High temperatures reach up to 88. Winds out of the northwest, 5 to 10 miles an hour. Partly cloudy skies again. Tonight, slight chance for storms. Lows dip down to about 67. High temperatures reach up to 85. Tomorrow, sunshine mixed with clouds at times. That's your local forecast update. I'm meteorologist Ray Miller from the Q104 Weather Center. Currently, it's 86 degrees.
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0: Bruno Mars, Risk It All. Any fans of Disney might be happy to know that Harrison Ford is set to return as Indiana Jones for a new ride at Disney's Animal Kingdom in Florida. In a social media video, he announced he will serve as the model for the ride's animatronic figure. The attraction tied to Indiana Jones and the myth of the Jade Serpent will be situated in the former Dinoland USA section of the park. No release date, no opening date has been announced yet, but Harrison Ford is getting busy recording some video for the upcoming new attraction.
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0: Ella Langley, choosing Texas. It's Molly J. I hope your Monday is treating you well. More music is coming up next with Rima and Selena Gomez, Banners, and Hozier, all happening in a few short minutes.
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7: Here's your Q10 forecast. Sunshine mixed with clouds at times this afternoon with a chance for storms. High temperatures reach up to 88. Winds out of the northwest, 5 to 10 miles an hour. Partly cloudy skies again tonight. Slight chance for storms. Lows dip down to about 67. High temperatures reach up to 85. Tomorrow, sunshine mixed with clouds at times. That's your local forecast update. I'm meteorologist Ray Miller from the Q104 Weather Center. Currently, it's 86 degrees.
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0: Cozy Air, Too Sweet. It's Molly J. Well, today is Stay Home with Your Kids Day. And all the parents are like, no, they just started back to school. You are finally having a day of silence, even though it is Stay Home with Your Kids Day. Just let them go to school. And then, you know, you can stay home with them tonight. It's just kind of a best of both worlds situation.
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1: ABC News, I'm Chuck Sievertson. Today's the deadline set by the deal that President Trump signed at Versailles in June for ending the war with Iran and reaching an accord on its nuke program. President Trump, in a social media post, ordered reduced U.S. participation in joint U.S.-South Korean military exercises that just started. Trump wants to reinforce his relationship with North Korean leader Kim Jong-un, says ABC News military and diplomatic contributor Steve Ganyard.
2: Everything that the Iranians have been doing in terms of hardened underground, they've learned from the North Koreans. All their missile technology. So all those missiles that are killing American troops, hitting civilian areas in the Gulf countries, in Jordan and Israel, that is North Korean technology.
1: Two U.S. officials tell ABC News that nothing has changed so far with the joint war games with South Korea. House Democrats demanding answers from the Trump administration about mineral agreements amid reports that the Trump family and cabinet members could profit from them. This is ABC News.
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8: Here's your Q104 forecast. Chance of thunderstorms this afternoon. Otherwise, sunshine mixed with clouds at times. High temperatures reach up to 88. Northwest winds, 5 to 10 miles an hour. Partly cloudy again. Tonight, slight chance for storms. Lows level off around 67. High temperatures reach up to 85. Tomorrow, sunshine mixed with clouds at times. That's your local forecast update. I'm meteorologist Ray Miller from the Q104 Weather Center. Right now, 86.
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0: Celebrity birthday list today. It's huge. Robert De Niro is 83. Sean Penn is 66. Belinda Carlisle, 68. Austin Butler is 35, best known for his Oscar-nominated performance as Elvis. And Donnie Wahlberg, founding member of New Kids on the Block, is 57 today. That blows my... Oh, and the kid Leroy is 23.
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10: Here's your Q104 forecast. Slight chance of thunderstorms this afternoon. Otherwise, sunshine mixed with clouds at times. Daytime highs approaching 88. Northwest winds 5 to 10 miles an hour. Partly cloudy skies again. Tonight, slight chance of thunderstorms. Lows dip down to about 67. High temperatures reach up to 84. And foggy early tomorrow. Sunshine mixed with clouds at times. That's your local forecast update. I'm meteorologist Ray Miller from the Q104 Weather Center. Currently, it's 86 degrees.
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1: ABC News, I'm Chuck Sievertson. No progress reported between the U.S. and Iran to end the war and reach a deal on Iran's nuke program. Today's the deadline for that set in the agreement President Trump signed in June. ABC News contributor and former defense official Mick Mulroy says he doesn't expect major combat operations resuming.
2: This Strait of Hormuz has to be resolved for the United States to even get to the point where they can talk about the denuclearization plan.
1: President Trump ordering reduced U.S. participation in joint U.S.-South Korean military exercises that just started, saying they're costly and cause disrespect to North Korea's leader.
3: You see, I'm actually making it much safer. Kim Jong-un has always treated me with great respect.
1: Two U.S. officials tell ABC News that nothing has changed so far with the joint war games. House Democrats demanding answers from the Trump administration about mineral agreements amid reports that the Trump family and cabinet members could profit from them. This is ABC News.
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12: Here's your Q104 forecast. Slight chance of thunderstorms this afternoon. Otherwise, sunshine mixed with clouds at times. Daytime highs approaching 88. Northwest winds 5 to 10 miles an hour. Partly cloudy skies again. Tonight, slight chance of thunderstorms. Lows dip down to about 67. High temperatures reach up to 84. And foggy early tomorrow. Sunshine mixed with clouds at times. That's your local forecast update. I'm meteorologist Ray Miller from the Q104 Weather Center. Currently, it's 86 degrees.
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1: I ran into Billie Eilish one time. She was coming from the pool, and I was going to the pool at a hotel. And she was the nicest. She had a ball cap on, but you can't miss those unmistakable, beautiful eyes. It was so crazy. She goes, "Hi." And I said, "How are you?" 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Absolutely freaked out. It was pretty cool. Billie Eilish is next.
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7: Here's your Q104 forecast. Slight chance for storms this afternoon, otherwise mainly clear. High temperatures reach up to 88. Northwest winds, 5 to 10 miles an hour. Slight chance for storms. Tonight, lows dip down to about 67. Partly cloudy skies. Daytime highs approaching 84 with fog in spots early tomorrow. Sunshine mixed with clouds at times. That's your local forecast update. I'm meteorologist Ray Miller from the Q104 Weather Center. Currently, it's 82 degrees.

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1: ABC News, I'm Chuck Sievertson. A judge in New York today gave prosecutors at the Manhattan District Attorney's Office until October 9th to respond to Luigi Mangione's motion to dismiss his state murder indictment regarding the killing of the healthcare CEO. Democratic Senator Tim Kaine says he will file a war powers resolution aimed at prohibiting U.S. military action against Oman after President Trump threatened to bomb them if they get in the way of U.S. objectives at the Strait of Hormuz. Today at the White House,
2: I don't think they'd behave very well, but we'd handle them very easily, just like we do other things.
1: President Trump ordering reduced U.S. participation in joint U.S.-South Korean military exercises that just started, saying they're costly and cause disrespect to North Korea's leader. Two U.S. officials tell ABC News nothing's changed so far with the war games. House Democrats demanding answers from the Trump administration about mineral agreements amid reports that the Trump family could benefit. This is ABC News.
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10: From the Fork Media News Desk, I'm Austin Armstrong. A Somerset man has been arrested after Kentucky State Police say a two-year-old child was seriously injured and remains

0: it's in critical condition. Kentucky State Police Post 11 in London says it received a call from Lake Cumberland Regional Hospital on August 13th regarding an unresponsive two-year-old with serious injuries. Due to the severity of those injuries, the child was flown to the University of Kentucky, where the child remains in critical condition. Investigators say 22-year-old Jack D. Kelsey of Somerset was the child's sole caregiver at the time. Kelsey was arrested and charged with first-degree assault and first-degree criminal abuse of a child under 12 years old. The investigation remains ongoing and is led by Detective Keegan Bray with the Kentucky State Police Post 11. An arrest has been made in connection with a missing person investigation that began 10 years ago. Cecil Burkhart of Manchester was reported missing of July 2016 after family members say they had not heard from him for about 2 weeks. Earlier this month, Kentucky State Police detectives received several new tips about Burkhart's disappearance. Through the investigation, detectives located human remains in Leslie County. The remains were sent to the state medical examiner's office, where an autopsy confirmed they belonged to Burkhart. The manner of death was ruled a homicide. Further investigation led detectives to obtain an arrest warrant for 41-year-old Jonathan D. Hacker of Manchester. He has been charged with kidnapping involving the victim's death, the murder, abuse of corpse, and tampering with physical evidence. The investigation remains ongoing. And in dramatic rescue on Interstate 65, a Kentucky State Police trooper is being credited with helping rescue four people from an overturned vehicle that was beginning to catch fire in Hardin County. The crash happened around 2:10 on Friday afternoon near the 87-mile marker of southbound on Interstate 65. Kentucky State Police say Trooper Blaine Miller was nearby responding to another incident and arrived almost immediately. He found a vehicle on its side with four people trapped inside as it began smoking and catching fire. Trooper Miller breached the vehicle's windshield, climbed inside, and helped remove all four occupants to safety. Investigators say a tractor trailer merged into the right lane and forced the Honda CR-V off the roadway. The SUV rolled several times before coming to a rest on its side. All four occupants, who were from Louisville, suffered minor injuries. They were taken to Baptist Health Hardin in Elizabethtown, where they were treated and released. And closer to home, a Columbia woman was arrested on Saturday following a traffic stop conducted by the Adair County Sheriff's Office. 46-year-old Francesca Camacho was charged with several offenses, including operating a motor vehicle under the influence, first-degree trafficking in a controlled substance involving methamphetamine, possession of drug paraphernalia, and first-degree promoting contraband. She was also charged with careless driving, no registration plates, no operator's license, and several insurance-related offenses. The arrest was made by Deputy Hunter Tweedy and was assisted by Deputy Nick Barber. And a reminder of a couple upcoming local meetings. The Camelsville City Council will hold its regular meeting tonight, Monday, August 17th at 6 p.m. Eastern time at the Camelsville Civic Center. That meeting is open to the public. And the site-based council at Green County High School will hold its regular monthly meeting Wednesday, August 19th at 3 p.m. Central Time in the conference room at the Green County High School. For more details on stories like these and more, be sure to check out our websites, myq104.com, kcountry1057.com, and wtcoradio.com.
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2: Here's your Q104 forecast. Slight chance for storms this afternoon, otherwise mainly clear. High temperatures reach up to 88. Northwest winds, 5 to 10 miles an hour. Slight chance for storms. Tonight, lows dip down to about 67. Partly cloudy skies. Daytime highs approaching 84 with fog in spots early tomorrow. Sunshine mixed with clouds at times. That's your local forecast update. I'm meteorologist Ray Miller from the Q104 Weather Center. Right now, it's 86 degrees.
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1: 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He wants to focus on raising his kids, but right now he's doing an incredible tour. You can see him. Please go do it. Ed Sheeran's coming up. Taylor Swift and Karma in just a few minutes.
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10: Here's your Q104 forecast. Slight chance for storms this afternoon, otherwise mainly clear. High temperatures reach up to 88. Northwest winds, 5 to 10 miles an hour. Slight chance for storms. Tonight, lows dip down to about 67. Partly cloudy skies. Daytime highs approaching 84 with fog in spots early tomorrow. Sunshine mixed with clouds at times. That's your local forecast update. I'm meteorologist Ray Miller from the Q104 Weather Center. Right now, it's 86 degrees.
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1: Ed Sheeran is touring all across the U.S. right now, but it's only for a little time. He is doing this last tour to take a break, to take care of his kids, to raise his kids, enjoy his kids. Good for him. Pulling a Garth Brooks move. Garth Brooks did that when he was in the height of his fame because he wanted to raise his kids. Good for him. That's Ed Sheeran and Bad Habits. Jeremy, back with more music next.
2: 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Prizes will not be mailed or delivered. Any winner under the age of 18 must be accompanied by a parent or legal guardian. No trade or cash equivalent will be awarded for any contest prize. Any person or persons found to be in violation of these contest rules before, during, or after their respective contest or giveaway will be disqualified and will not be eligible for future contests or giveaways.
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1: ABC News, I'm Chuck Sievertson. Democratic Senator Tim Kaine says he'll file a war powers resolution to prohibit U.S. military action against Oman after President Trump threatened to bomb that country if it gets in the way of U.S. objectives in the Strait of Hormuz. Trump today at the White House.
2: No, I don't think they'd behave very well, but we'd handle them very easily, just like we do other things.
1: President Trump ordering reduced U.S. participation in joint U.S.-South Korean military exercises that just started, saying they're costly and cause disrespect to North Korea's leader. Two U.S. officials tell ABC News that nothing has changed so far with the joint war games. Actress Hayden Panettiere has died at 36. She starred in TV series including Heroes in Nashville. Police in Greenville, South Carolina say Panettiere was found unresponsive at an apartment complex yesterday and that an autopsy found no signs of trauma and her death remains under investigation. Crude oil prices closed higher. This is ABC News.
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7: Here's your Q104 forecast. Lows around 67 tonight under partly cloudy skies with a slight chance for storms. Northwest winds 5 to 10 miles an hour. Partly cloudy with fog in spots early tomorrow. Highs level off around 84. Lows around 64 tomorrow night. Sunshine mixed with clouds at times. Wednesday with daytime highs approaching 87. 85. Thunderstorms likely Thursday. Get your local forecast update. I'm meteorologist Ray Miller from the Q104 Weather Center. Currently 86.
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0: Maroon 5 and Sugar is that I got a new car one time and I was like on cloud nine. It was a truck. But I picked up all my friends and we drove around listening to the song. And so every time I see the song coming up on the Jeremy Show or I hear it on the radio, I have to turn it up really loud. That's what I love about music. It always has a memory attached. Hang on for Maroon 5. Oh, TLC and for King and Country with Taylor Hill also coming up.
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9: Here's your Q104 forecast. Lows around 67 tonight under partly cloudy skies with a slight chance for storms. Northwest winds 5 to 10 miles an hour. Partly cloudy with fog in spots early tomorrow. Highs level off around 84. Lows around 64 tomorrow night. Sunshine mixed with clouds at times. Wednesday with daytime highs approaching 87. 85. Thunderstorms likely Thursday. Get your local forecast update. I'm meteorologist Ray Miller from the Q104 Weather Center. Currently 86.
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0: back tomorrow. We'll have some more fun. Now, the Jeremy and Todd Top 5 is up. Talk about celebrity packed. I'll leave it there. We count down the five biggest things going on in our lives and in the world. So go check out the Jeremy and Todd Top 5 podcast, and I'll see you here tomorrow.
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1: ABC News, I'm Chuck Sievertson. It's total control with one issue, says a cabinet secretary, after President Trump at the White House said the U.S. totally controls the Strait of Hormuz.
2: We control it. We control it with the blockade.
1: Trump's energy secretary, Chris Wright, in a TV interview referred to the strait still as a conflict zone where disruptions to ship traffic remain, impeding oil and gas shipments. President Trump ordered reducing U.S. participation in joint U.S.-South Korean military exercises, saying they're costly and cause disrespect to North Korea's leader, retired four-star Army General Robert Abrams.
3: North Korea's military is significantly more dangerous today than it was in February of 2019. They have gotten bigger, stronger, and they have more capability.
1: Two U.S. officials tell ABC News that nothing has changed so far with the joint war games. The death of actress Hayden Panettiere in South Carolina is under investigation, police say. This is ABC News.
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10: Here's your Q104 forecast. Lows dip down to about 67. Tonight, under partly cloudy skies, winds out of the northwest, 5 to 10 miles an hour. High temperatures reach up to 84 with fog. Early tomorrow, sunshine mixed with clouds at times. Lows level off around 64. Tomorrow night, clear skies. Partly cloudy Wednesday with highs in the upper 80s. Thunderstorms likely Thursday. That's your local forecast update. I'm meteorologist Ray Miller from the Q104 Weather Center. Right now, it's 84 degrees.
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0: Of course, not an ordinary career trajectory. That is Alex Warren. He's got quite the story. He was homeless not that long ago, and now he's one of the world's biggest superstars. Maybe superstar's a little dramatic. He's at least a global pop sensation, that's for sure. Alex Warren here on this Perfect Monday playlist. We got more of your favorites to come, so lock it in. Benson Boone and more up next.
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0: Mature. That is Hillary Duff. Of course, her fan base a little more mature. All these years later, she is back on tour and still doing some of the same choreography as back in the day, but just a little cheekier these days. I'm here for it. Coming up, more great sounds here on this Monday with more of your favorites, Halsey and more. Up next.
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11: Here's your Q104 forecast. Lows dip down to about 67. Tonight, under partly cloudy skies, winds out of the northwest, 5 to 10 miles an hour. High temperatures reach up to 84 with fog. Early tomorrow, sunshine mixed with clouds at times. Lows level off around 64. Tomorrow night, clear skies. Partly cloudy Wednesday with highs in the upper 80s. Thunderstorms likely Thursday. That's your local forecast update. I'm meteorologist Ray Miller from the Q104 Weather Center. Right now, it's 84 degrees.
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0: That is Tay-Tay, who just broke another record with that song. She can never stop breaking records. I mean, the girl is incessantly on fire. Not surprising, I suppose. And that's her 16th song hitting the number one or pop airplay chart on Billboard. So pretty impressive. Congrats going out to Tay. On the way, more great music for you. Stick around. It's the perfect Monday playlist, and more of your favorites are coming up next.
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